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4: Good morning, Alana McIntyre here with the latest. The Prime Minister says no Australians have been caught up in the earthquakes that have rocked Indonesia this weekend. A second powerful quake has rocked Indonesia in 24 hours, this time in Sumatra. Thankfully, so far, no injuries have been reported there. At least 47 people have been killed by the 7.7 magnitude quake that struck eastern Indonesia early Saturday morning. Food and on-demand delivery drivers will receive a pay rise from tomorrow. They'll get at least $31.30 an hour after accepting a job in a world first. Alex Veen from the University of Sydney Business School has told the ABC it's unclear if prices will increase for consumers.
5: Whether there'll be a direct cost that will be passed on to consumers remains to be seen. Platforms have had plenty of time to prepare.
4: Pauline Hanson is opposed to the gun buyback scheme that's being announced by Anthony Albanese and the New South Wales Premier. Gun owners in New South Wales are going to be paid up to $10,000 to surrender their firearms following the Bondi terror attack. The local buyback scheme is going ahead in November after other states and territories refused to sign on. And Disney has dropped a trailer for Frozen 3. Anna and Kristoff get married, there's a new villain, and Olaf falls in love. The movie will come out in November next year.
6: Quality duplexes from $629,000. 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
4: The Eels have defeated the Cowboys 32-30 after a controversial late penalty. North Queensland coach Todd Payton says his side fought hard after a chaotic start.
7: 14-12 at halftime in a reasonable position after a sin binning. And in control of the game probably three times in that second half, but through poor discipline or a decision, lack of detail, costly, and we're sitting here.
4: And Cronulla have dropped out of the top four following their 24-20 loss to Canberra.
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8: Kangaroo Valley, Mossvale Road moving well through town. Ulladulla and Milton, no issues along the Princes Highway, but the traffic flows are picking up. And Falls Creek, ongoing upgrade works on the Princes Highway and Jervis Bay Road intersection. 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That's the latest traffic on 94.9 Power FM.
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Selena Gomez kickstarting things off for our Sunday on Power FM. You're hanging out with Izzy. Hi, how are you? I hope you are enjoying your weekend so far. Not so good news, though, for Selena Gomez. She's actually been sued overnight for fraud. Oh. Yeah, she's failed to fulfill duties to build and promote her mental health startup, which actually collapsed at the end of last year. So I guess you can go as far to say that she's just a really bad liar. Oh, trying, but not trying hard enough, Selena. Not trying hard enough. Going to be a bit of a pickle for her to get out of over the next coming months or years. Who knows? Who knows? Let's continue all the best music right across the Shoalhaven and Southern Highlands for you Sunday. It's Alex Warren on Power FM. Good morning.

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0: It's In Excess on Power FM for your Sunday. You're hanging out with Izzy. Look, it has been a massive couple of months when it comes to the game of Scatterbrain. $7,000 is what we played for on Friday. And finally, straight out of the woodworks, we had Jimmy from Long Beach finally take home that jackpot. You're a brand new Scatterbrain champion. It's been going for ages.
1: You've got in right before it's bumped off. We're never going to give you up. And it's exploded. It's a simultaneous ending.
0: Rick Astley song.
2: Never going to give you up.
1: Wow. And that's $7,000, Jimmy.
2: Oh, that's an amazing feeling. We're going on holiday at the end of the year to the UK to the baby to meet the parents for the first time, so that's going to come in handy.
0: Oh, yeah. Fantastic. It's going to be a beautiful, memorable trip, and we are so glad that we'll be able to help you out a little bit whilst you go over there.
2: Oh, thank you very much. Thank you so much.
0: And I can guarantee you that Jimmy and little baby Remy and the entire family have been listening to this ever since. Good on you, Rick. Good on you, Rick. Still providing the goods to this very day. It's a massive thank you to New Image Kitchens and Shoalhaven Gas. Scatterbrain resets to $250 tomorrow. It's Power FM.

0: 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What the f*** did they say? Huh? Is that a typo?
1: Nope, that's a script.
0: Okay, we're going to beat that out?
1: Yep, sure are.
0: Right, so I'll keep my gig.
1: Sure will.
0: Okay.
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0: 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On the other side of your national news and sporting updates, we're going back to the year 2003 with No Doubt. And we're also going to be hearing from Semisonic's 1998 hit, Closing Time. 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
14: Hi there, Alana McIntyre here with the latest. The federal government is moving ahead with a gun buyback scheme following the Bondi Beach terror attack. New South Wales will be the first state to launch the scheme in November. So far, though, most other states are not locked in. The Prime Minister says it's about preventing any future massacres.
15: There are more guns in Australia today than there were at the time of dealing with the Port Arthur gun buyback that occurred under the Howard government.
14: Queensland and Victoria have rejected the plan. A second powerful quake has been recorded in Indonesia, this time thousands of k's away from the first near Sumatra. No injuries have been reported there so far. At least 47 people have died in eastern Indonesia, where people are still trapped after a magnitude 7.7 quake struck. Hawaii is preparing for what could be its first hurricane to hit the Big Island in more than 150 years. Heavy rain and powerful winds are spreading over Hawaii thanks to Hurricane Lala. Four teenagers have been arrested after an allegedly stolen car attempted to flee police, ending up bogged near a fast food restaurant in Melbourne. Richard Marles is in Papua New Guinea today, where he's strengthening ties with PNG's PM and Defence Minister. The Bluey movie trailer has fans divided, with the characters moving into 3D for the film due to come out in 12 months, and the Logies get underway this evening in Sydney.
13: Quality duplexes from $629,000. 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
14: The Raiders have knocked the Sharks out of the top four, defeating Cronulla 24-20. Coach Ricky Stewart says he's still proud of his side's effort.
16: We're angry we're in a position that we're not going to be contesting to play finals football. The way they played for the jumper, I think, showed what type of spirit's in this group of players.
14: Braden Trindle could spend weeks on the sidelines after the Sharks playmaker dislocated his shoulder. And thanks to a controversial late penalty, the Eels have defeated the Cowboys 32-30.
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17: Kangaroo Valley, Mossvale Road moving well through town. Ulladulla and Milton, no issues along the Princes Highway, but the traffic flows are picking up. And Falls Creek, ongoing upgrade works on the Princes Highway and Jervis Bay Road intersection. 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That's the latest traffic on 94.9 Power FM.
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0: 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Tell us in 100 words or less why you should be winning and going to Vegas. We could be calling out your name and suburb. If we do, give us a call back within half an hour's time on 442-33-949 and you'll be popped on to that standby list. Snoop Dogg is in there, BTS is in there, and so many more. But one artist that we hype up a lot on the Power FM Breakfast Show and that we definitely have a soft spot for, it's Benson Boone, and he plays right now on Power FM. Good morning.

0: you wake up on the floor of your hotel room, a half-eaten burger in one hand. 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Your voice is gone. 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And somehow, you've got to do it all again for day two at the iHeartRadio Music Festival 2026.
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1: Cut my heart about 1-2 times. 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'Cause you got no flaws. No flaws.

0: They've been announced as the NFL halftime show performers next month at the MCG. None other than the Jonas Brothers on Power FM for your Sunday. You're hanging out with Izzy. If you would like to put $100 into your back pocket tomorrow, well, all you need to do is figure out what the missing word is to this piece of audio. 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
1: G'day, boys. 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
0: 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See you.

0: Set a Brain. Every morning, Stolzy and Izzy give you the chance to win some serious cash. Correctly answer 10 questions in 30 seconds, and the jackpotted amount is yours. Here's the catch. All your answers have to start with the letter they give you. Make no mistake, champions have been crowned, near misses have been had, and dreams have come true.
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right across the Shoalhaven and Southern Highlands for your Sunday. You're hanging out with Izzy. In minutes, Rosé and Bruno Mars with their 2024 hit Appetit. Yet people are still doing the dance moves and people still participating in the drinking game.

0: We'll also go back to the year 99 with Blink 182. 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
4: Hi there, Alana McIntyre here with the latest. As the federal government and New South Wales government formally announced the largest gun buyback scheme in decades, One Nation and the Nationals are both fighting against the changes that have been introduced in response to the Bondi Beach terror attack. National Senator Bridget McKenzie says her party will introduce a bill this week to scrap the firearms laws, arguing they will not make Australia safer.
5: They will not deal with the anti-Semitism that drove that massacre. What we want to see is a just system, one that addresses illegal guns that are on our streets.
4: Hawaii is bracing for the first hurricane in more than 150 years. Wind speeds are set to reach 140 k's an hour on the main island, thanks to Hurricane Lala. Hawaii Governor Josh Green has told people to stay home as it approaches.
6: This is an enormous storm. We have not had a hurricane make landfall in quite some time, so none of us really have experienced this.
4: A second powerful earthquake has rocked Indonesia in 24 hours, this time in Sumatra. Thankfully, so far, no injuries have been reported, but at least 47 people have died after a 7.7 magnitude quake struck eastern Indonesia early Saturday. Uber Eats and DoorDash drivers will be some of thousands of Australians who get a pay rise tomorrow. Delivery drivers will be paid a minimum $31.30 an hour. DoorDash says it's not planning price increases as a result.
7: Quality duplexes from $629,000. 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
4: In NRL, the Eels have beaten the Cowboys 32-30 after a controversial late penalty. North Queensland coach Todd Payton says they didn't give up.
8: Oh, it was a chaotic start. Thought we fought really hard.
4: While Cronulla have dropped out of the top four following their 24-20 loss to Canberra. And in Darwin, the Aussies are on the brink of a first-ever test defeat to Bangladesh. The Aussies trail Bangladesh by 26 runs with 4 wickets remaining.
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9: Macquarie Pass, we're seeing a few delays on the Illawarra Highway through the roadwork zone. Ulladulla to Milton, no issues on the Princes Highway. Traffic flows are picking up. And Bomaderry to Berry and Kiama on the Princes Highway. No hassles heading north this morning. Trade the daily grind for a week on the Gold Coast with Flight Centre. 7-night Gold Coast family theme parks from $2,549 per family of four. Book at Flight Centre. That's the latest traffic on 94.9 Power FM.
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0: Yeah, now this has been running for the last 2 weeks, week and a half. But these entries, PSA, have now closed. So you can no longer submit your photos at 949parafm.com.au. But that doesn't mean that your participation stops. That doesn't mean there's no other opportunities to get involved. Tomorrow from 9 a.m, check out our Facebook page, 949parafm. Our top 20 images will be posted on there. It's then your chance to go and vote for whatever photo that you like most. And then that person will go further in the running to win $1,000, which I think is pretty cool. Again, it's been the most beautiful way to capture the incredible, iconic regions that we do live in. Every single photo, it was so hard to narrow them down. Yes, I am in that team that's behind that in picking the photos. It was a massive responsibility. I don't like responsibility. But no, thank you to all of those that got involved. It's a massive thank you to the Milton Ulladulla Bowling Club. It's the perfect place for you and your family. Go and visit the team today. We are so excited to be able to show you the photos that have now gone through, and it's your chance, your shot to go and vote for whatever photos you like most. So yes, once again, have a look at our Facebook page, 9 a.m. tomorrow, and get involved. It's Power FM. New York City.

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0: somebody else who was on fire on Friday, Jimmy from Long Beach. 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
1: You've got in right before it's bummed off. We're never going to give you up. And it's exploded. It's a simultaneous ending.
0: Rick Astley song.
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1: Wow. And that's $7,000, Jimmy.
2: Oh, that's an amazing feeling. We're going on holiday at the end of the year to the UK to the baby to meet the parents for the first time, so that's going to come in handy.
0: 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Fantastic. It's going to be a beautiful, memorable trip, and we are so glad that we'll be able to help you out a little bit whilst you go over there.
2: Oh, thank you very much. Thank you so much.
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0: 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Known you for ages, it's all that I've heard. Why would you want to miss the angelic vocal chords of Mr. Harry Styles? Right? I'm just biased, obviously. American Girl is coming up in 10 minutes' time. We'll put our arms up in the air, maybe get your phone flashlight and turn that on. The calling, wherever you will go, coming up too. But first, in the meantime, I guess, let's have a look at your national news and sporting updates. 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
13: I'm John Fabris. Gun buyback's been formally adopted in New South Wales, where the Premier's predicting it to cost hundreds of millions shared with the Commonwealth. Today, the PM announced the scheme yet to be fostered by other states and territories.
14: The fact is, there are more guns in Australia today than there were at the time of dealing with the Port Arthur gun buyback.
13: Hurricane Lala's now not expected to make landfall on Hawaii's Big Island, but it's still likely to hit hard. Atmospheric scientist Dr. Alison Nugent was asked on Fox whether wind or rain will have the greatest fallout.
15: They could both be equally impactful. Maybe the wind more so because we're not used to it, but those rainfall totals are exceptional if those come to pass.
13: And the world's ugliest dog contest has been held in California. This attendee checked out the front runners.
16: The hairless dogs, those ones, I do think they are ugly. But the pugs are so ugly, they're cute.
13: A pug rescue was crowned the winner.
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4: Gold Coast may be out of the NRL finals race, but it's looking to rattle a few teams in the run home. Titans returning from an extended break to take on the Knights in Newcastle this afternoon. Coach Josh Hannay determined to finish strong.
17: The hope is there's energy there for the next month to get back to the team we were sort of becoming. And the teams we're playing are the teams we want to be competitive with moving forward.
4: The Tigers and Dragons wrap up round 24 at Convanc. The Warriors, Eels and Raiders notching wins in yesterday's encounters. Well, in the NRLW, the Roosters have defeated the Broncos 34-20 in last night's grand final rematch. Australia is staring down defeat against Bangladesh on day 4 of the test in Darwin. The Aussies 7 for 243 coming off lunch in their second innings, leading the visitors' first knock by 15. And the penultimate round of the AFL continues. GWS taking on West Coast at NG Stadium. Western Bulldogs tackle Carlton at Marvel, and across town at the MCG, it's the Bombers versus the Swans. That's sport. I'm Harrison Preve.
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19: Macquarie Pass, we're seeing a few delays on the Illawarra Highway through the roadwork zone. Ulladulla to Milton, no issues on the Princes Highway. Traffic flows are picking up. And Bomaderry to Berry and Kiama on the Princes Highway, no hassles heading north this morning. Trade the daily grind for a week on the Gold Coast with Flight Centre. Seven-night Gold Coast family theme parks from $2,549 per family of four. Book at Flight Centre. That's the latest traffic on 94.9 Power FM.
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0: Yeah, we want to send you off to Vegas next month for the iHeartRadio Music Festival. The biggest acts in the world, Benson Boone, Weezer, Zara Larsson, Muse, Snoop Dogg, Cardi B, so many more. 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If I could like spit out my thoughts. 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It's Parafam.

0: 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Every morning, Stolzy and Izzy give you the chance to win some serious cash. Correctly answer 10 questions in 30 seconds, and the jackpotted amount is yours. Here's the catch. All your answers have to start with the letter they give you. Make no mistake, champions have been crowned, near misses have been had, and dreams have come true.
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0: Somba's My Body Isn't Ready on Power FM. For your Sunday, you're with Izzy. You know what? Somba's been like skyrocketing in popularity. I saw a video of him getting out of a limousine with Zara Larsson, drinks in both hands. Bless him, I would be doing the absolute same thing if I was also that cool and hanging out with Zara Larsson, or vice versa, and I was hanging out with him as well. Plenty of Group 7 Senior Rugby League action to catch up on this weekend. The Sharks taking on the Eagles at Roncostello Oval at 3 p.m. today. Here's what Ashton Sims had to say.
1: The Eagles coming off the first loss of the year against Gerringong 2 weeks ago over at Centenary in a nail-biting 14-6 win to the Lions over at Centenary Field, and it was arguably the highest quality game I've seen this year. So the Eagles, they know they'll be in for it. The Sharks are always really strong at home at Roncostello there, but they're also coming off a last round home loss against the Kyneman Knights. Both teams will be chomping at the bit to get 2 points on Sunday, and I think that'll definitely be the most important match this weekend.
0: The Bulldogs also taking on the Lions in Mollymook at 3 p.m. I always like to say, be the cheerleader for your local teams. If you want to find out any more details, head to the Group 7 Senior Rugby League Instagram and Facebook pages. 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
1: And that's me all done for another Sunday. You've been with Izzy on Power FM. 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Plenty more coming your way. From her brand new album, it's Olivia Rodrigo's Drop Dead, playing in 10 minutes' time. And some brand new music by Bruno Mars. It's called On My Soul. Hang on, I just want to take a moment here. This man is amazing. I'm gonna love you like you never been loved. Get it, Bruno. Put it on. Get it, Bruno. Put it on everything. I'm going to be having that on repeat after this. I'll be back from 6 a.m. tomorrow for the Power FM Breakfast Show. 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We'll see you then. 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
16: I'm John Fabris. Indonesia's earthquake death tolls jumped to 47 as rescue teams search for any survivors under building rubble. 21-year-old Gladys Victoria from the Netherlands is living in the main quake zone on the island of Flores.
17: I was trying to hide under my kitchen table, which is what I've always been taught as a kid on primary school.
16: One Nation leader, Pauline Hanson's leading the charge against a gun buyback officially instituted today to start in New South Wales in November as a response to the Bondi terror attack.
18: Look at the people that we have brought into the country. Look at the radicals. Look at the numbers that are on the watch list. This is what we should be going after, not law-abiding Australians.
16: On News 24, the ACT is the only other state or territory appearing willing to sign up. And Australia's government's put the brakes on processing working holiday visas as it reviews immigration. Minister Tony Burke addressing the situation this morning.
19: They're still being processed, but they are
0: typically process more slowly than they were previously.
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20: Round 24 NRL action back underway with Newcastle hosting Gold Coast. The Knights are missing several of their starters, but coach Justin Holbrook's been stoked with the squad's next man up mentality.
21: Since pre-season, we've spoken about guys having to jump in and train in different positions because it's going to be needed, and that's obviously happened a lot. They're all doing a great job. Our back rowers are tremendous.
20: West Tigers to tackle the Dragons late at the Savo at Combank. In the NRLW, the Raiders have defeated the Knights 25-18. Australia 8 for 274 in its second knock against Bangladesh on day 4 of the top end test. The Aussies desperate to build on their 46-run lead with the visitors still to bat again. AFL action underway at Entry Stadium between the Giants and West Coast. Western Bulldogs and Carlton to front up at Marvel Stadium, while the Bombers and Swans meet later at the MCG. And the Hockey Roos have opened their World Cup campaign with a 2-0 win over Japan. The Kookaburras begin their tournament tonight against Ireland. That's sport. I'm Harrison Freeb.
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22: Just a reminder, if you're taking the Illawarra Highway through Macquarie Pass, there will be some delays both directions with stop-go conditions and portable traffic lights on site near Mount Murray Road. That's due to the ongoing roadworks. There may be some delays through the ongoing works at Kangaroo Valley, Mossvale Road. They're doing works on the Hampton Bridge. And at Falls Creek, the upgrade of the Princess Highway at Jervis Bay Road has reduced lanes and speeds at all times. New homey AFL Heritage knits are available now. 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
1: Well, between the hours of 3 p.m. and 5 p.m. Yeah. every day, and have my little nap and be well rested to do, you know, our jobs all over again the next day.
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1: That is asleep. 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
12: I'm John Fabris. The PM has his first sign-up for the National Gun Buyback Scheme, with New South Wales to activate it from November.
13: I'll continue to work constructively with states and territories. They will make their own decisions under our federation system.
12: It was devised in the wake of the Bondi terror attack. Former police officers are being recruited as reservists to plug some of Victoria's 1,500 cop deficit. Commissioner Mike Bush hails the scheme as freeing up the force from admin to get back onto the front line.
14: It enables us to bring down the crime that we're struggling with here in Victoria.
12: And the jury's out whether a hurricane will make landfall on Hawaii's Big Island for the first time in 155 years. Specialist Brian Norcross telling Fox even if it slips past, Hurricane Lala will still pack a powerful wind and rain punch.
15: I don't think it's going to make landfall. I think it's going to slide by. Unless it does something really weird, it's going to miss landfall. It's going to miss its chance in the record book.
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1: Not even a century from Cam Green could rescue Australia in the top end test. The Aussies have been bundled out for 284 in their second knock against Bangladesh.
16: Bangladesh need 57 runs to complete their first ever test victory in Australia.
1: They're on 7. Josh Hazlewood struck early. The visitors won for 30 a short time ago. To the NRL, where action's underway in Newcastle. It's the Knights leading the Titans 16-10 in the first half. West Tigers to host the Dragons at CommBank. Coach Benji Marshall using the run home to lay the foundations for the Tigers' 2027 campaign.
17: We've set some things that we want to go after. You obviously want to win every game, but results aside, there's a process of the way we want to do things. The players are all on board with that.
1: AFL, where the Giants are leading the Eagles by 27 points approaching halftime at NG Stadium, and Alex Simonor and Rinky Hijikata have won their round of 64 matches at the Cincinnati Open. Talia Gibson takes the court against world number one Arena Sabalenka early tomorrow. That's sport. I'm Harrison Freed.
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18: Just a reminder, if you're taking the Illawarra Highway through Macquarie Pass, there will be some delays both directions with stop-go conditions and portable traffic lights on site near Mount Murray Road. That's due to the ongoing roadworks. There may be some delays through the ongoing works at Kangaroo Valley, Mossvale Road. They're doing works on the Hampton Bridge. And at Falls Creek, the upgrade of the Princess Highway at Jervis Bay Road has reduced lanes and speeds at all times. New homie AFL Heritage Knits are available now. 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
23: I hope the weekend's going fantastic, whatever you're up to.
24: Yes. A wonderful weekend wherever you may find us, or wherever we found you, because we're really following you.
23: Yeah, we're
24: in
23: your ears.
10: Turn around.
24: This hour we are talking about, are you a no-name snob, as in you only use name brands? So say, for example, like medicine, where you get the cheaper generic brand, or where you have like the Panadol or something like that.
23: The Panadol.
25: Headache, yes, I'd like some.
24: Oh, dear.
25: Also, the noise you make when you see a baby. Now, we've got a friend of the show. His name's Scully. He works on the street team. He brought his beautiful, when we mean a beautiful little baby boy,
24: stunning,
25: Leo, in. And as soon as he walked in there, I went, hello there. Hello. How you going? Expecting him to go, g'day, mate. Get out of my face. Stop smelling me. I'm a baby.
24: Baby. Oh.
23: All right, the noise you make when you see a baby. That's what we'll get into next with Moira and Big Trev.

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1: Now, we were in our office yesterday just having a good old chat, and when we hear our good mate Scully, who's in the street team, he was walking in through the kitchen. He goes, "Hey, I thought I'd introduce you to my son." And we just went, "Oh, hello." And he's standing right next to the window and he's knocking on the window. And we turn around and it's his, how old would Leo be? Probably maybe five months?
2: Yeah, about that.
1: Yeah.
2: 5 or 6 months.
1: Beautiful.
2: Oh, stunning.
1: Now, usually when I approach kids, they start to cry, cringe, or try to hide back.
2: I have a bowel movement.
1: I get that with that.
2: Is
1: old
2: that
1: Steve.
2: Trevor?
1: Oh, there it is, number four.
2: That's when it goes up the back and out the top.
1: But he was really good.
2: He was. Oh God, he's a good-looking baby.
1: He's a good-looking, well, look at Scully. They're good-looking parents.
2: And just, oh, just delightful.
1: Yeah, but the first thing I always say to a baby is, hello, hello, hello.
2: What are you expecting back?
1: Get out of my face. Stop touching my feet. No, you can't smell me. You weirdo. I love the smell of babies.
2: Oh.
1: But, yeah, I always just send the hello, hello, hello, expecting it's a parrot.
2: Bugger off. Ben and I did this yesterday as well.
1: Yeah, but you were talking to dogs
2: on the TV. I do it when I'm going for my walk in the Broadwater. I actually have to stop myself from asking people if I can pat their dogs and take photos of their dogs. But in my mind, I'm doing this to the dogs.
1: And that's what you're doing.
2: To a big pack of golden retrievers yesterday, both of us.
1: See, that's the noise they make for dogs. What would it be when you saw Scully's little boy yesterday?
2: I believe the first thing I said it was, ooh, my uterus. And then I went up and I was like, yeah, I do the same thing. It's the same noise
1: for dogs
2: and babies.
1: That's a bit awkward. And then you asked if you could pat his head too.
2: I did. I think babies' heads are just...
3: Oh, I thought you meant Scully's.
1: Christmas party.
3: Yes, well done. Good job, Scully.
2: Oh.
1: We want to know the noise that you make when you see a baby. It could be the same as you see a dog. Moisey has the same. Christmas party's next week.
3: Okay. Well, let's stay on task here.
1: Yes.
2: Okay.
1: What's the noise you make when you see a baby? Mine is hello. Hello. I've no idea why. It's just the...
3: That was almost Silence of the Lambs.
1: Yeah. Oh, no, it's the other Silence of the Lambs. Hello.
3: Please call us so we don't have to listen to Trevor any longer.
1: Hello.
3: What's the sound you make when you see a baby?
4: This is Moira and Big Trev.

0: It's Moira and Big Trev right now. Very soon, we're going to talk about no-name snobs. Are you one? Moira has you in her sights very shortly. Right now, though.
1: One of our good mates, Scully, he's on the street team, brought his little five-month-old baby in. Absolutely beautiful.
2: So cute.
1: First thing I did was walk up to the child and went, hello, hello, hello. Don't need expecting one.
2: Expecting a full conversation back.
1: Or $20. Hello. Help a brother out. Don't get paid till today. Come on. Come on. But Moisey and Ben make different noises when they see dogs.
2: Yeah, absolutely.
1: And that noise is...
0: we did it like exactly the same time yesterday when we saw a dog too.
1: And I was like, oh, you weirdos.
2: Not realising that we were both
1: and looking at the TV.
2: Yeah.
1: We want to know what noise you make me see a baby. Kelly, what's the noise you make when you see a baby?
3: Well, it's not actually for a baby. It's a dog. Okay. Yeah. which is fur babies, I guess.
1: Yes.
3: So I used to work at the Animal Welfare League, and every morning I'd go and walk through all the dog runs and then say hello to all the dogs. And one morning I was doing it, and I could hear, Mum, Mum. I'm like, oh, my gosh, where's that coming from? And I'd pocket dialed my daughter.
1: Oh.
3: So I'd pick the phone up out of my pocket. And I'm like, oh, my God, I'm sorry. I pocket dialed you. And she goes, oh, my God, do you know that you have a different voice for every single dog that you say hello to?
1: What? That is the best.
3: So when I, you know, if I get to the Great Dane, I'd be like, oh, my God, you're so big. And then, like, the little chihuahua, like, oh, my God. Like, I literally had a voice.
1: Are you serious?
3: Type of dog, which I never realised until my teenage daughter pointed that out. So... I do the same as Moira, depending on the breed.
2: Yeah.
3: The voice I use.
2: Yeah. Because if it's like a big dog, like a massive. If it's a curly haired dog, it's different as well.
1: Oh, well, you're fancy.
3: Yeah, and puppies, you go like really high pitch.
2: Oh, yeah.
1: Stuff, so. Why do you go high pitch for a puppy?
2: Because they're young.
3: I don't know.
2: Yes, and cute. And if it's like a staffy, it's like.
3: Yes, I love it.
1: Give her a dog. Okay. Yeah.
2: Okay.
3: That's my noise.
1: If it was a bulldog, how would you sound?
3: I'm so glad you did that.
1: How would you sound, Kel?
2: What would yours be, Kel?
3: I would be the same. I'd be like
1: that. All right, and here's another one.
3: That's not even saying hello. Anyway.
1: How about a poodle? Moira, you go first.
4: La, la, la, la, la.
1: Kelly, poodle.
3: Oh, hello.
0: Oh, so it's English.
3: I don't know.
1: Okay, one more. A blue heeler, Moira.
4: Oh, g'day, mate. How are you?
1: Kelly, a blue heeler.
3: I would always say g'day to blue
2: heeler. Yeah, absolutely. This is the best.
3: Buddy.
1: Yeah.
2: Oh, man.
4: G'day, buddy.
1: G'day, mate. How you going?
5: 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A half-eaten burger in one hand. 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
2: We are talking, are you a no-name snob? As in, if there's a product and you can get, like when you go to the chemist and you get some, you know, prescription or something,
3: yeah,
2: do you go for the generic version, which is usually a whole heap cheaper?
3: Yeah.
2: Do you do that?
3: Yep. Yeah.
2: Yep. Okay.
4: I do.
2: All right. So are there products that you, so bread, for example, would you only get like the fancy ones, or do you get the Coles and Woolworths ones?
3: Oh, no, I don't really go Coles and Woolworths ones.
2: Why?
3: Oh, because I like the, is it home? What's the other? Oh, I can't even remember.
4: Helga's.
3: Helga's.
2: They're like $7 a thing.
3: Is it?
2: Nah.
3: It tastes so nice. The Helga's bread.
2: So hang on.
4: It's like $5.
2: Okay. Take that, my maths away, but why? Why wouldn't you just go like a...
3: Oh, the Helga's bread is just softer and tastes different.
4: Yeah, I like
3: it. It's really real. It's the wholemeal Helga's bread is like really, really nice.
2: Okay.
4: I'm an Abbott's man. I'm an Abbott's.
3: Abbott's. Yeah.
2: What about Panadol?
3: Panadol, yeah, no, that doesn't bother me.
2: Would you only take Panadol? Or would you take like the Fanadol or whatever it is?
4: But that's the same.
3: Fentanyl. So much better. So much better.
4: It's a bit more like scratchy as in under the skin.
3: Oh, no, I'd take like a no-brand Panadol. That's fine. But yeah, when it comes to bread and stuff like that, yeah.
2: Madam Dakin has entered the chat.
3: Oh, has she? Oh. Hello, Your Highness.
2: Hello. We have got to the bottom that you are a bit of a no-name snob.
5: Yeah, I do tend to go for name brands.
2: Why?
5: I don't know.
2: They're exactly the same.
5: I mean, with medicines, they're different.
3: Yeah.
5: I mean, they have obviously the same active ingredient, but they're compounded differently, and I just don't like the way that the cheap ones are done.
2: Okay. Yeah. Is this an ethical thing, or is this
5: No, it's just I can't take them very well, so I have to buy, like, the specific ones that have, like, the coating on the outside.
2: Oh, you can't take tablets.
5: I'm not that good at it.
4: Yeah. Have you tried with a wine? That sometimes...
5: Yeah. Sometimes I forget to take them if I have...
3: Oh, yeah. Did you mean the roughness of the...
5: You get the cheap ones, they're like those little round things.
3: And then
5: you get
3: like the flour.
2: With the
3: and they're stuck on your tongue.
2: Yeah.
5: Yeah.
2: Okay, what about bread?
5: Oh,
2: or like a
5: no, yeah. See, I get my bread from like a bakery.
2: So you don't go to the supermarket for your bread?
5: No.
3: Yeah, bakery bread's great too. My son works there, but when he brings home bakery bread, I'd rather that.
5: Mm.
2: All right. What about a pizza? Like, would you go like a heat up pizza from Coles or something like that?
5: No.
3: My sons do, maybe.
2: What's happening? You're all snobs.
3: No, I work with a bunch of snobs.
5: I'm so sorry.
4: Maybe we all just get paid too much. Maybe that's it.
2: Ah, that's it.
3: Yeah. So let's get paid.
5: Not my
2: so
5: problem.
2: We can see this.
3: Oh, we laugh.
2: Oh, we laugh so much.
5: Oh, we're so poor.
2: In radio, you earn really good money.
4: We choose to eat cardboard pizza.
2: Yeah.
3: We choose to eat cardboard.
2: I choose to eat nothing because it's cheap. It's better for my family. I don't think Kyle and Jackie O had these problems. I really don't. I couldn't see Kyle heating up one of those ones from the supermarket pizzas.
3: As if.
2: Sorry.
3: He bought a pizza franchise.
4: He has a pizza oven in his Rolls Royce.
2: But he bought that from one day's wage.
3: Did you you buy from Coles the pizzas?
2: Absolutely. We buy the cheapest that we can.
3: Okay.
2: The only thing that I probably wouldn't scrimp on is shampoo and conditioner.
5: Fair.
3: What?
2: Yeah.
3: Why?
2: What do you mean?
4: Why is that better than... okay.
3: Shampoo and conditioner.
2: Right, we want to know,
3: normal,
2: are you a no-name snob, like the people I work with?
4: Is that in the same bottle as Pert?
3: Yeah.
2: What?
3: Pert 2 and 1's the same thing, isn't it?
2: By Pert?
3: Why?
4: It's all in the same bottle.
3: Pert's good.
2: Pert!
3: Oh, look at you, snobby McSnob snob.
2: All right, are you a no-name snob?
3: How dare you?
2: My follicles are cringing.
3: Like washing my hair with hay.
4: If you're feeling brave or maybe triggered, we'd like to hear from you either way. No name snobs.
6: Stalsy and Izzy's. What the f*** did they say? Huh? Is that a typo?
7: Nope, that's a script.
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1: We are talking, are you a no-name snob, as in you won't use no-name brands for anything. So we've decided in the room, Ben doesn't even look at instant coffee.
0: Oh, look, if it's desperate, yes. But if I have any other option, then no.
1: So what kind of brand of coffee do you drink at home?
0: I've got a thing that grinds the beans.
2: Oh, my gosh.
1: That is the ultimate. So what do you think about my Nespresso machine that I've got at home?
0: I used pods. To have the pods, yeah. I like the pods. They're good too.
1: Judgment.
3: Little lady. Yeah. Shoes for my kids. Well, they like the brand shoes.
1: Yeah, that's good for them.
3: Whereas I don't, as you can tell from what I wear on my feet.
1: Yes, I regularly shop at Kmart and Target for shoes. If I was to, I was really struggling with a pair of shoes that was originally $129.95 and they were down to $39.95 and I couldn't even spend that.
3: Why?
1: Because I don't know. I could buy like 10 pairs of Kmart shoes for $40.
3: Oh. Oh, okay then.
1: You want to know, are you a no-name snob, Deb? Are you?
4: It just depends what it is.
1: Okay, right. Take us through snobby mix snob a lot. Take us through what won't you go no-name it with?
4: With Panadol.
3: Yes. Mm-hmm.
4: Like, my parents will be like, here, it does the same thing. Take the Panamax. And I'm like, no, it really doesn't.
1: Wow, okay.
3: That even sounds dodgy. Panamax.
4: and my grandpa will be like, it's $1, $2 from the chemist. I'm like, yeah, no, I'd rather pay to get the good stuff.
1: Okay.
3: Here you go. Here's some Spandu Ballet.
1: What about shampoo and conditioner, Deb? Do you do no-name brand for that?
4: Well, yeah, the shampoo and conditioner, I just get cheap.
1: Oh, yeah. Really?
3: Would you do part two and one?
4: I actually do because of the kids.
1: Oh, gosh.
3: See? Thank you.
1: Okay. All right, Deb.
4: Yeah, because it's cheaper. And then even with the soaps, it's just, whatever's on special.
3: Yeah, soap, I don't go like Dove or anything like that.
4: Yeah, that's exotic.
3: Yeah, it's exotic. We go Palmolive.
1: Wow.
3: The one that smells like an old person.
0: I think that's,
1: oh, is that the smell?
3: Yeah, that's me.
0: I think that's just what you're applying it to.
3: It's water. Tom, for you, a no-brand person.
5: Yeah, not a no-brand person from time to time, but you guys are missing a key point here.
1: Yeah.
5: Toilet paper. You don't want the sandpaper toilet paper. You want to pay for the good stuff.
3: Yeah,
1: actually.
5: You want to make sure that you're not poking a finger through accidentally.
3: Oh, God.
0: Yes, that is
3: and thank you for that visual.
5: If it's not 4-ply. Come on, guys.
3: 4-ply?
1: You have 4-ply.
0: Sounds like
5: 3-ply, 4-ply, same. I don't buy it. The missus does.
1: Yeah, I knew things were pretty tight in my house when I went down to 1-ply toilet paper. And then I was like, come on, guys. And that's when I got another job.
3: We knew it was tight when we were using A4 paper.
0: It was get another job or we're going to have to share and reuse.
3: That's my sign.
1: Here's the cloth.
3: Who used my homework?
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11: I'm John Fabris. 51's now the death toll from the large earthquake in the Flores region of Indonesia. The governor of the area is trying to organise food and water for the many displaced.
12: We are also trying to get blankets, tents and other necessities because many families are sleeping outside due to the ongoing aftershocks.
11: On Al Jazeera, New South Wales is now the sole signatory to the national gun buyback scheme evolving from the Bondi terror attack. Graham Park from Shooters Union Australia claiming on the ABC the Minns government's deflecting from its failure to tackle terrorism.
13: For firearm owners, the amounts being offered are so bad that it just equates to state-sanctified theft. It's outrageous.
11: And Victoria's Premier's election pledge of recruiting ex-police officers to serve as reservists has been doubled to 400. Ben Carroll aims to lift the admin load on a depleted force.
14: This will free up police to be on the beat and on the street doing what they need to do, detecting and stopping crime.
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16: The top end test has wrapped up. Bangladesh creating history down under.
17: There it is. And what a magical moment. The Giant Slayers have beaten Australia in Australia for the first time. Congratulations, Bangladesh.
16: The wrap-up on Fox Sports. The Tigers cruising to a 9-wicket victory after being set just 57 runs. Cameron Green, a bright spot in an underwhelming Aussie performance, notching his third Test 100.
18: I think I just went back to what I used to do back in the day. I think I've just been chopping and changing a little bit recently. So, it's nice to just go back to what worked.
16: Let's go into the NRL now. It's tonight's leading the Tigers. Titans 30-14 late in the second half. Action's kicking off at Combank Stadium between the West Tigers and the Dragons. And around the grounds in the AFL, the Giants ahead of West Coast by 47 points in the final quarter at NG Stadium. In the second term at Marvel, Carlton leading the Western Bulldogs by 13. The Bombers and the Swans collide shortly at the MCG. And that's sport. I'm Harrison Freeve.
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19: Take care. At 7 Mile Beach, we have reports of a pretty bad pothole on Jaroa Road, not far from Beach Road. From Mossvale to Robertson, the Illawarra Highway travel time is around 17 minutes. Of course, there are delays through Macquarie Pass with stop-go conditions on the Illawarra Highway near Mount Murray Road. Those works will continue. Hey, watch your speed on the Princess Highway just north of Berry today. 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That's the latest traffic on 94.9 Power FM.
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2: I'm John Fabris. Teams in Indonesia are scouring building rubble for earthquake survivors. The death toll's risen to at least 51. This woman, one of many thousands who fled their homes.
3: My house was shaking violently. Things were falling everywhere. I'm traumatized. Even here, the ground shook again and we ran once more.
2: Translation on Al Jazeera. A gun buyback's been formally adopted in New South Wales. The Premier's predicted to cost hundreds of millions shared with the Commonwealth. Today, the PM announced the state joining the scheme, yet to be fostered by other states and territories.
4: The fact is, there are more guns in Australia today than there were at the time of dealing with the Port Arthur gun buyback.
2: And the world's ugliest dog contest has been held in California. This attendee checked out the front runners.
5: The hairless dogs, those ones, I do think they are ugly. But the pugs are so ugly, they're cute.
2: A pug rescue was crowned the winner.
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7: Bangladesh has defeated Australia by 9 wickets on day 4 of the Test match in Darwin. The Tigers clinching their first Test victory down under. Hassan Mahmood named player of the match for his 9-wicket haul.
8: We keep on our mind that whatever has happened, just be on yourself and follow the process and don't think about the outcome. Whatever happened, we have to go like play for the 5 days.
7: Aussie skipper Pat Cummins admitting to 7 they were outplayed with both bat and ball.
9: I think they outplayed us in all facets, really. I thought they were really patient and quite disciplined. And, once we're behind, it was really hard to get back.
7: The Knights have officially locked in a spot in the NRL finals, running home with a 36-26 win over the Titans in Newcastle. Live action, the Dragons leading the Titans 18-6, approaching halftime. And the Giants have kept their slim AFL wildcard hopes alive with a 111-57 win over West Coast. Action underway at the MCG. It's the Swans leading the Bombers by 12 in the early exchanges. That's sport. I'm Harrison Preeb.
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10: It's a good run at the moment between Fitzroy Falls and Campbellwarra on Mossvale Road. Just some minor delays through the ongoing works at the Hampton Bridge, but it's about 33 minutes. Traffic is moving well over the Nowra Bridge and the run between Jervis Bay Road, Falls Creek and Nowra itself. No delays through Comberton or South Nowra. 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
11: Hi, I'm Hannah Davies. Brisbane has opened its AFLW campaign with an 85-37 win over Essendon. Lions veteran Dakota Davidson booting four goals. The fast-finishing Swans beat the Crows 61-53. A couple of upsets in the NRLW this afternoon. Canberra defeated Newcastle 25-18. West Tigers down the Warriors 30-22. And the Hockey Roos have opened their World Cup campaign with a 2-0 victory over Japan. Australia's next game is against the host, the Netherlands, on Tuesday.
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1: G'day, it's Robert Irwin. 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
6: I'm John Fabris. Hurricane Lala's narrowly missed landfall but is still pummeling Hawaii's Big Island and taking out power for tens of thousands. Atmospheric scientist Dr. Alison Nugent was asked on Fox whether wind or rain will have the greatest fallout.
7: They could both be equally impactful. Maybe the wind more so because we're not used to it, but those rainfall totals are exceptional.
6: The PM has his first sign up for the National Gun Buyback Scheme with New South Wales to activate it from November.
8: I'll continue to work constructively with states and territories. They will make their own decisions under our federation system.
6: It was devised in the wake of the Bondi terror attack. And Indonesia's earthquake death tolls jumped to 51 as rescue teams search for any survivors under building rubble. 21-year-old Gladys Victoria from the Netherlands is living in the main quake zone on the island of Flores.
9: I was trying to hide under my kitchen table, which is what I've always been taught as a kid on primary school.
10: Quality duplexes from $629,000. 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
1: Pat Cummins is hinting at possible changes following Australia's 9-wicket loss to Bangladesh in the top-end test. The hosts rolled for 284 in their second knock, leaving the Tigers with just 57 runs to chase for their first test victory on Aussie soil.
11: I think every time there's a game like this, you always kind of look at your matchups and you make up with the team for the next one. But we only just finished, so we'll have a think about it. We're pretty good at bouncing back.
1: Skipper on 7 there. Australia and Bangladesh to face off in Mackay next weekend. Closing in on full-time in the NRL with the Dragons leading the Tigers 24-16 at Combank Stadium. The Knights have jumped to 6th on the table, defeating the Titans 36-26. In the NRLW today, wins for the Raiders and West Tigers. And it's going down to the wire in the AFL at Marvel. The Dogs leading the Blues by 7 points. Across down at the G, the Swans up by 33 over the Bombers in the second term. Earlier, the Giants powered past West Coast 111-57. That's sport. I'm Harrison Freeve.
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21: This is True Crime Tonight. I'm your host, Michelle Laurie, and I'm here with one of my producers, Matthew Tankard, also known as Matt Tankard.
22: Hey, Michelle.
21: Hi. And all the way up in the Vegas, that's right, Briz Vegas, is our other partner in crime, if I may say so, Ruby Bartsis. Hi, Ruby.
23: Hello.
21: And we're going to talk about true crime tonight from 6 till 7 every Sunday night. We're here, but don't bring the kids, please, because this is a crime show. It's not for them. All right, coming up later this hour, Steve Ruben Myers. Oh, God, this guy's great. I can't wait for you to hear this guy. He was a bank robber, okay, but if you don't hold that against him, what a terrific fella.
16: He's a good guy.
21: Oh, he's a great guy.
17: He's a great guy, yeah.
21: Interesting fella, and he really loves to talk about the guy that he did bank robberies with. He's still got a bit of hero worship for this guy. So we'll hear all about that in this interview, but I can't recommend him highly enough. I think he's a terrific guy. But up next is our message from a listener for the week, which is my favourite bit. Matthew, how do people do that?
22: So if you want to leave us a message, we take voicemails on our True Crime hotline. You can find a link to do that in any Australian True Crime podcast episode show notes, or find us on Facebook or Instagram at Australian True Crime.
21: Do that. And please get involved in that link because it's super fun. We're going to hear about it next.
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0: around Australia. This is True Crime Tonight, and we're on every Sunday night. I'm Michelle Laurie. I'm here with my producers, Matthew and Ruby.
1: Hi. And you forgot it was actually Nat.
0: That's right. And on this show, it's Matt.
2: Oh, yeah. We're trying something new this week.
0: Just trying a cool new moniker.
2: Yeah. And if you've got an opinion about it, please leave us a voicemail on our True Crime hotline. You can find a link to that in any Australian True Crime episode show notes.
0: Awesome.
2: That's what Claire this week has done for us.
3: Hi, Matthew, Ruby and Michelle. Love the show. I'd like to recommend a brilliant documentary which is available on Stan, which is called The Cape. And it's about the disappearance of a father and son in the croc-infested waters of Cape York about 20 years ago. Some of the words I'd use to describe it would be intriguing, haunting, spiritual, and a slice of Australian life and culture that most of us never get to see. So highly recommended, and enjoy.
0: Claire is so good at this. She's literally left me with nothing left to say. Because I think all of those things about this documentary called The Cape, I don't know if you've seen it, Ruby, but I think you would like it because it's such an, I think anyone would like it, but it's such an interesting, as she said, slice of life. You see how some people live in Australia that we don't, most of us don't even realise exist. And they're living up in the Cape, in Cape York, and they're fisher people, they're families who've licenses to fish up there. So like one guy was saying, it costs them over $100,000 a month just to run the boat. But obviously they make more than that fishing. Like there's enormous amounts of money flowing through the hands of these people who live. To look at them, you would think they don't have a dollar to their names. You would think these poor people have no money. They're living in huts, shacks, caravans. It's a really rough way to live, but they love it. They're not there because they have to be there. They're there because they love the way of life. So I couldn't agree more. And we spoke to the producer of the episode, and she was like us. She's a producer from Sydney who's gone up to make this documentary in the cave. Actually, let's play you a little bit of the trailer. You'll get the vibes.
4: It's a sordid tale involving two fishing families from the far, far north. Father and son, Bevan and Brad Simmons, were last seen in Cape York.
5: My role, from an investigative perspective, is this a kosher disappearance or is there potential for third-party involvement?
6: It was a turbulent history between the two fishing families.
7: This family has been associated with suspicion for many, many years.
1: So we're under the impression these people were killed, not eaten by crocodiles?
0: Well, this is the issue because they spend so much of the documentary saying, oh, everything up here wants to kill you, genuinely. It is crocs and sharks and snakes and...
2: See, Australia that people talk about, actually.
0: It is.
2: You know when people say, like, oh, you're from Australia? Everything there tries to kill you and really you're just from Melbourne?
0: Right? You go, no, I don't know, the number 96 tram gets a bit leery every now and then, but it's really pretty good. But you're right, I've met young professional people in London who've said, oh, I'd never go there, I'm too scared of all the things that will kill me.
2: But this is the place
0: they're
2: talking about.
0: This is the thing,
2: yeah.
0: So anyway, some people go missing. It's a man and his small child, and this is the question. Did they were out fishing? So was it an accident? One of the God knows how many accidents could happen in that environment in a tinny out fishing. Or then a lot of people say, no way, this guy was too experienced, the weather was good. And there's all, you know, some family politics, the wife's family, there's a lot of competition up there for spots and a lot of rivalry between the families that have been there for generations. So there are some people who think there was foul play, but certainly no one's ever been charged or convicted of murder. It's very sad because the fella comes across as a really lovely guy and then his little boy's with him. So it's definitely a tragedy.
2: So Brad and Bevan Simmons.
0: Mm.
2: So I could only imagine there'd just be such a tiny amount of people who actually live in that community.
0: This is it.
2: So you're saying even though in such a small community there still are like warring factions?
0: Oh, yeah.
2: Yeah.
0: You know what it reminds me of? That other story from Larimer. Larimer's this town in the middle of Australia. It's got a population of about 18 people or something, and a man has disappeared there, suspected murdered. Also similar in that it's such a slice of Australiana. It's there's a lot of it to love just in the way people talk. Like this policeman, he works up there and he's going, oh, you know, and as soon as they know you're there, they get on the blower. And I think, oh, geez, I haven't heard anyone say they got on the blower in a long time. And it's charming in that way, the way everyone is I find very charming. So, yes, it is a tragedy, but there are a lot of great characters involved as well. The Cape is on Stan.
1: Well, I have Stan and I'm going to watch it.
0: Oh, it's so good and so well made. And the producers, one of the producers, Michael Ware, is an Australian war journalist. He's sort of retired from that now, from the field, and he's making documentary films, but he was in Afghanistan and Iraq and stuff. So very cool people behind it and very cool product is The Cape on Stan. Coming up on True Crime Tonight, we're going to talk to a bank robber. There's a documentary about this bloke as well and his exploits on Netflix. We'll talk more about that during the interview, Stan. Coming up on True Crime Tonight, we're going to talk to a bank robber. There's a documentary about this bloke as well and his exploits on Netflix.

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0: Around Australia, this is True Crime Tonight with Michelle Laurie, Ruby Bartzis, and me, Matt Tankard. We're going with Matthew Tankard, but who cares? Yep. Coming up, we've got an interview with Stephen Myers, who got caught robbing a bank.
1: He sure did, eventually.
0: Eventually.
1: Yeah, but they robbed a good couple of banks before that.
0: It's got to happen at some point.
1: Well, does it?
0: But first, Michelle, before we get to that, I'm going to throw over to you.
1: I have another documentary, because I watched one on the weekend, Ruby, that I think you might be into, because, you know, we've had a few excursions to the courthouse.
0: Yes.
2: Yeah.
1: As a team, and I've gotten really into trials. Well, I found a documentary, a Scottish documentary called The Trial, and it's about the disappearance of a lady called Margaret Fleming. It's a trial, it's a murder trial where there's nobody because this lady, they realise, Margaret Fleming, had been missing. By the time she was reported missing in, I think, 2017, they realised that no one had actually seen her since 1999.
2: What?
1: Well, there were people who reckoned they were seeing her, and they were the couple that she was living with. So it's, again, one of the saddest stories you'll ever hear. This girl, Margaret Fleming, has learning difficulties, and she was living with her dad. I don't know where her mum, whatever happened to her mum, we never hear about it, but we hear about, as a kid at school, her dad being very protective of her and really taking really good care of her and loving her very, very much. And then in her teens, must be sort of mid-teens, her dad gets terminal cancer. And he has that awful situation where he knows that she can't look after herself. She's not a person who would ever live independently. And for whatever reason, I guess a lot of people don't trust state bodies or, you know, for whatever reason, he trusted these friends of his, a couple, who lived actually in a place in Scotland that's not too dissimilar to Cape York that we were just talking about. It's a beachside, tiny community where there's a lot of eccentricities, and he sends his daughter to go and live with these two. And she was only there about 2 or 3 years by the time we now know she disappeared in 1999. But for all these years, they're collecting her welfare payments, her, you know, disability payments for all these years. And they're telling people, yeah, she was just here. Literally, when the police go looking for her after 20 years, they went, oh, you just missed her. She just went out the back door. If you hurry, you might catch her. Then they change their story later to, oh, no, we haven't seen her in about a month. Oh, she's got this boyfriend. She comes and goes. And then they realise, hang on, you're the only two people who are saying that you've seen her since 1999. So they end up having a murder trial. I won't ruin it for you and give you the verdict, but it's one of those great insights into a trial, how a trial works.
0: But what, they have cameras inside the trial? They're filming the whole thing?
1: Yes. Not on the jury, but on the witnesses and on the legals.
0: What do you reckon about having a TV crew inside of a trial?
1: I think it's great.
0: You're into it, or do you think it kind of makes a circus of the whole thing?
1: No.
0: I'm not saying I think that, but I know certainly people would think that.
1: For sure they do. Yeah, no, and I know I don't think Lex is up for it, for one thing. Lex Lasry, who we work with, who was a Supreme Court judge for many years. I think it's great and important. And I always say, if God forbid any of us ends up in court in a serious case like that, most people don't have any idea how it works when they get there.
0: Oh, yeah.
1: Remember last year when Erin Patterson's trial was over, and obviously she's appealing it shortly, but at that time I think the judge, all the media outlets were pushing and pushing for video and audio of it, the very least the verdict, or the judge's remarks at sentencing. And in the end, the judge said, all right, you can have sentencing. You can film me doing that. So, yeah, obviously I'm not the only media person who thinks this is a really good idea, but judges are not so interested.
0: And, I mean, it kind of makes sense, right? Like, it's supposed to be open to the public.
1: No, but then, you know what I have to say? If my advice to a judge would be don't. For them personally, because when you think about it, we don't know what judges look like.
0: Yes.
1: Right?
0: Yeah.
1: We know Lex Lasry, but I mean, I knew his name for decades before I ever knew what he looked like.
0: And we hide the identity of the jurors.
1: Right. Yeah. And I feel like it does, I think it could put them at risk a bit.
0: Mm.
1: If we could see a judge and suddenly you're at the cafe and you go, oh, that's that bloody judge that gave that, right, whatever offender that you are unhappy with, you might want to, I wouldn't, but some people might want to bail them up.
2: Yeah.
1: Yeah. So as much as I would love to see it happen, if I was married to a judge, I'd say no, no, no. All right. What else have we got coming up? We're going to chat to a bank robber.
0: About time.
1: Yeah. And he's very show busy. Like, this guy is, he's a great talker. Such a fascinating guy. He was an artist. He was a very successful sculptor in Europe.
0: I believe that. I reckon being a bank robber is a pretty performative kind of crime.
1: He said it was the most creative work of his life.
0: Really?
1: Yes. And they used a lot of prosthetics. They used a lot of prosthetics. And so his mate was known as the Hollywood robber, the Hollywood gangster or whatever. Hollywood, they used to call him, just Hollywood. Oh, my bank's been done over by Hollywood. Interesting duo. And we'll hear all about it shortly. 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

0: You're listening to True Crime Tonight with Michelle Laurie, Ruby Bartsis, and me, Matthew Tankard. Coming up, we're speaking with Stephen Myers, who was involved in one of the biggest bank heists in American history. That's after the break.
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0: Okay, I've been hyping it up. You're listening to True Crime Tonight, of course, around Australia, and I've been telling you for, I don't know how long now, 40 minutes maybe.
1: I've been starting to not believe it.
0: Oh, that you've got to keep listening because we've got a great interview coming up with an old bank robber. And I know he wouldn't mind me saying that because he's a massive character. He's brilliant. And you're going to want to hear more of this. So you're going to want to go straight to Australian True Crime, the podcast, after this little teaser and listen to the whole conversation. But please open your mind, open your ears and open your heart to Stephen Myers, author of The Treehouse, the true story of Hollywood the bank robber. In the 1990s, Stephen was the main accomplice of his friend Scott Scurlock, better known as the Hollywood Bandit. Together, they carried out a remarkable series of bank robberies across Seattle using elaborate disguises and meticulous planning to evade police.
2: It was the most creative point in my life. The criticalness of nonviolent, not harming people, not anybody getting hurt, ourselves or anybody else or the police or any of that.
0: And you've spoken about the fact that a large element of it was the challenge of outwitting not just the police, but then eventually the FBI was, you know, not even the money maybe for Scott, although he needed money to continue the lifestyle that he enjoyed and to be generous. But yeah, it seems like you had this academic approach, like you called it, what did you call it before, a mission, a project to every robbery, to do better than the last time?
2: No, it was, and it was a challenge for us. It's more something not to directly evade the police or the FBI. It was more to show the system, you're not all that you say you are. We're not even criminals, and we can figure you people out better than you do. And when you do it nonviolently, you're going after their jugglers. You're taking their fruits that they do to us daily and showing them that we can do this to you. Well, when you understand that when you're in a bank, like Scott was, I never went in with him, so I'm always on the outside. I have my eyes on the roads for, you know, police intrusion. Then I have the scanner, which is the main thing. And so he could be in there for half a day, as long as there's not a call. I mean, he just can have the confidence and the calmness that it is, because it's a psychological game inside there. You have to know the words, the verbology that you need to use with the tellers, which after about 2.5 years, we hired one of our friends. She hired her to work in the bank for us. So she got it. She's worked in there for a year. So we got all the training material, you know, and pamphlets and catalogs and their safety and what they can do and what they can't do. And if they're robbed, and different words you can use to make the people in the bank realize, yeah, this guy knows what's going on. Yeah. So basically, the more calm you are and the more directed and affirming you are, the more obedience you get, because they realize this guy knows what he's doing.
0: We know that it's still, you know, terrifying for people in the bank and for the tellers, and it's psychologically violent, and they didn't know that you were committed to using nonviolence. So we recognize that, we understand that. But talk us through that final night. And again, the idea of technology is involved, isn't it? Because, of course, they're trying to perfect ways of tracing at least where the money goes.
2: They're called ProNet tags.
0: Right.
2: At least in America, that's what they're called. But they're electronic tracers, and the police have triangulation receivers in their vehicles, and they triangulate from tower to tower, and it's like a beep. The closer you get, the more steady the beep is, and the light becomes more constant. And this came at the time when we were just going to unfold the three banks in one evening, one afternoon, right in a row, three in a row. The ProNet tags were now in there, and so we didn't know how to confiscate, because we knew if we were doing those three banks, we would have easily $10 million on the three. And that's a lot of money to have to go through to try to find these ProNet tags.
0: Yes. So the guys are literally in the back of the van. I want to paint the picture of this. You're driving. The other two guys are literally in the back of the van going through every bundle and try and find this little tag, this little transmitter.
2: After about 15 minutes on our getaway, we had two extra cars parked, maybe 5 blocks away from each other if we had to abort and get out. So we had other cars we could get into and leave. And we just passed one of the cars. And then Scott, who had just suddenly said, I need to drive. I got to drive. I know the city better than you. You have to understand, our getaways, we'd gone through them 100 times. And I knew Seattle. I mean, I didn't know it as well as him, but it was just because Scott had this stubborn side too about him. And I said, Scott, we can't stop. You know this. We can't you know, if we're stationary, they can triangulate very easily. And he kept arguing with me. And I said, okay, and I pull over to the side. And he said, and then he jumps up and I get in the back and I look at the back. And they didn't have any order to what they did. They just ripped the money open and had a big pile of money everywhere. And I go, what am I supposed to do with this? And I started going through it. And they, I mean, you pick the money up and you put it right back down on the pile. They didn't have it.
0: Wasn't methodical.
2: I don't know what the reason was. I don't recall. Yeah, but it was horrible. And then he's sitting there and I say, Scott, get out of here. Go. Just move. He's sitting there taking his prosthetics off and changing it, his overcoat. Because then I said, it doesn't matter. It's storming outside. Nobody can see in. It's night. Just go, man. And then he started driving up on the knoll and he turned left and then he yelled out, they're everywhere. They're coming. They're everywhere. They're all around us. The police, meaning the police. Mark, who was behind the driver's seat, falls flat and he says, they shot me. And that's when Scott stopped the car and that's when they stopped shooting. And anyway, Scott stopped up, lodged up in a yard up against a bush or a tree and left the van.
0: So he runs and eventually he, you know, all the neighbors are calling in saying, I think I saw someone, I think I heard someone, the whole town's on alert. And eventually a guy rings up the police hotline or whatever and says, I think this guy's in a camper van out the back of my house. And yeah. To cut a very long story short, police surround the van, they gain access to the van, and they find that Scott has taken his own life. Scott has, even though I hadn't heard about, I didn't know anything about this story until I saw the Netflix and then I read your book. But then I noticed on Reddit, for example, there's a community, there's a subreddit about Olympia, the town close by to the treehouse. And there's everyone claiming to have known Scott. My mum went out with him one time. I used to have coffee with him in this place. Like, I don't know how true those stories are, but I noticed that there's very, he's like a folk hero. In that area.
2: Yeah, he's the folk hero. Yeah. And they were that when I was being filmed for that in a bar in Seattle. That's where Netflix, they were filming. Use this one. It's an old tavern in Seattle. And the owners were probably my age. So, they were in their 60s or whatever. And, he was telling me, every evening they turned the news on just to see if Hollywood hit again. Yeah. Everybody was rooting for him.
0: Thank you to our guest, Stephen Myers. Great interview. And if you want to hear more of it, go to Australian True Crime, the podcast. But thanks for listening to this show, True Crime Tonight. You can join us again next Sunday night from 6 till 7. We'll see you then.
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1: What's going on? It's Petho here on TikTok Trending, and I'm bringing you the songs you've heard 30 seconds of on your TikTok and playing you the whole damn thing. Olivia Rodrigo's favorite crime is being used by creators who start out acting sad and then turn it into positive vibes. Here's Olivia Rodrigo with Favorite Crime.

0: Okay, nobody panic. Why is there a mattress in the hallway?
1: 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There's a tiger in the bathroom.
0: No. That's fine. It's fixable.
1: Fixable?
0: Your new face tattoo?
1: What do you mean?
0: Oh, it's fixable. Probably washes off.
1: What?
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1: Pevo here on TikTok trending. This next song is back on TikTok thanks to a new wave of dance and throwback videos. Ever wanted to see a cat dancing to Bruno Mars 24K Magic? I gotcha, because that's the top video for this trend currently. Here it is now on TikTok trending. You'll just have to imagine.

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1: Petho here on TikTok trending with another track making noise across your TikTok feed this week. 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

0: Stolzy and Izzy's. What the f*** did they say? Huh? Is that a typo?
1: Nope, that's a script.
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11: Now, it sounds like someone's at the door. 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

0: 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Here's the catch. 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

0: 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Sunlight is piercing through the curtains. Your voice is gone. 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And somehow, you've got to do it all again for day two at the iHeartRadio Music Festival 2026.
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0: 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Correctly answer 10 questions in 30 seconds, and the jackpotted amount is yours. Here's the catch. 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
9: Good morning, I'm Pete Andrea, first in local. A $6.2 million refuge has opened, providing safety and specialist support for women and kids experiencing domestic and family violence. The Minister for South Coast, Ryan Park, says the facility is essential.
10: Safe accommodation can be a lifeline for women and children experiencing domestic violence. And this service will greatly improve the way we support families across the Illawarra and Shoalhaven.
9: Kiama Council is again calling on the New South Wales Government to take over management of Jamberoo Mountain Road after a fatal truck crash last week. Mayor McDonald says the road should be reclassified as a regional route and maintained by Transport for New South Wales. Council says the winding road has seen a number of serious accidents and heavy vehicles are banned from using the route. A coalition of veterans organisations, health practitioners and advocates is travelling to Canberra today to demand the federal government reverse recent veterans policy changes and overhaul the Department of Veterans Affairs claim system. The Coalition of Veterans Voices will hold a press conference at Parliament House and present key demands.
11: Veterans signed a contract with this country and they kept their side of it. Today, we're asking the government to keep its side. Three things. Scrap the $5,000 cap, end the lowballing on assessments, and fix a claim system that leaves people who serve their country waiting years for treatment.
9: That's former Navy clearance diver and Fair Care for Veterans spokesman John Armfield. Getting to TAFE for an apprenticeship could soon be easier for youngsters on the Southern Highlands. A new New South Wales government-funded transport pilot is offering travel support for eligible students, trainees and apprentices facing transport barriers. The service is being delivered by Gengungara Transport and aims to connect more young people with education, training and employment opportunities. Sportnow Mossville Golf Club played an individual medley Stableford on Saturday. A-grade was taken out by Greg Prosper with 38 points, Wayne Todd with 42 won B-grade, and visitor Ron Target from Ryde Parramatta Golf Club won C-grade with 41 points. That's your local news first. I'm Pete Andrea.
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1: G'day, it's Robert Irwin. 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
10: Good morning, I'm Pete Andrea, first in local. Still no word on the fate of a missing teenage bushwalker on the Southern Highlands. A large multi-agency search will resume again this morning for 18-year-old Lily Hooper, who hasn't been sighted since early Wednesday morning after heading into the Natai National Park.
11: Yeah, Lily is an experienced bushwalker for someone of her age. She does regularly engage in bushwalks, some quite challenging, and it is one of her favourite recreational pastimes.
10: That's Police Inspector Benjamin Carey at the search scene. A former landfill site in North Narra could soon have a new purpose. Shoalhaven Council has endorsed a draft plan to turn the disused site into a renewable energy hub featuring solar panels and battery storage. Council says the project will deliver clean energy benefits while generating revenue that could be invested back into the community. The proposal will now go out for public consultation. Electricity and gas customers across New South Wales are being asked to share their experiences as part of an independent review of energy markets. IPART wants to hear about prices and how easy it is to shop around for a better deal. The tribunal is now tracking how Shoalhaven and Highlands households are using virtual power plants to sell stored battery energy back to the grid. Feedback is open until September 1st. libraries across the Shoalhaven are joining a statewide push to increase membership. It comes as libraries are pitching themselves as more than just a book depository, but also a place to study, research your family history, and even watch a movie. Locations at Nowra, Sanctuary, Point Milton and Ulladulla have all joined the campaign. 31% of the Shoalhaven LGA is already library members, with the aim to get that up to around 50%. Sport now, Illawarra Rugby Union Tectars gave Camden a 64-0 hiding on Saturday. Campbelltown had a hard-fought 24-21 win over Kiama, and Shoalhaven got up 52-21 over the Vikings. Campbelltown remains atop the ladder, with Shoalhaven moving into the second spot ahead of Kiama in the for and against. Barrel makes up the top four. That is your local news first. I'm Pete Andrea.
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13: Morning, I'm Britt Aylin. More than 120 grams worth of peptides, steroids and cannabis products have been seized in a crackdown reportedly linked to a social media influencer. The TGA alleges the weight loss, anti-aging and muscle-enhancing products were imported and relabeled with the intention of being sold online. It's warning the sale of unapproved goods can lead to huge fines and even jail time. The latest polling's out, with Resolve finding strong support for lower house prices and the Albanese government's changes to negative gearing and capital gains tax concessions. However, voters have delivered a scathing assessment of the government's immigration policies, with more than half believing Labor's handling the issue in an unplanned and unmanaged way. Police in the US have arrested a 19-year-old over a university shooting that's left five people wounded, one in a critical condition. It's understood the suspect, who was found hiding in a cupboard on campus, was not a student at Virginia State, where the incident took place. And Sam Pang's been crowned Australia's most popular TV personality at the 66th TV Week Logie Awards.
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13: Turning to sport now, and Carlton has booked a spot in the AFL's wildcard round after yesterday's 82-all draw with the Bulldogs, while the Swans have locked in second place with a 6-goal win over Essendon at the MCG. In NRL, the Dragons have notched back-to-back wins for the first time in a year, holding off the Tigers 24-22 at CommBank Stadium. And the Aussie cricket team could see a shake-up after a demoralising 9-wicket loss to Bangladesh in the first test in Darwin. That's the latest in news and sport.
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15: It's a good run at the moment between Fitzroy Falls and Campbellwarra on Mossvale Road. Just some minor delays through the ongoing works at the Hampton Bridge, but it's about 33 minutes. Traffic is moving well over the Nowra Bridge and the run between Jervis Bay Road, Falls Creek and Nowra itself. No delays through Comberton or South Nowra. 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
17: Partly cloudy conditions expected for your Monday. In the Shoalhaven, we are reaching tops of 17 degrees. It's 10 at the moment in North Nowra. And in the Southern Highlands, we are reaching tops of 11 degrees. In Barrel right now, it's 6 degrees.
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0: morning and welcome to another working week. Stolz Unity back and at it again. Morning, my friend. How are we this morning?
1: Hello. Going well for a Monday. How are you?
0: Yeah, loving it. Weekend went way too fast. Highs and lows all round. The biggest low being the fact that Australia went down to Bangladesh over the weekend. I can hardly believe it. Halfway through the fourth day, heads need to roll. I don't know how to talk about this morning. Well done to Bangladesh. Well done to Bangladesh up there in the top end there in Darwin, outplaying Australia. Their first ever victory over Australia on our soil. It was quite amazing, and heads will roll. Heads will roll.
1: Surprising.
0: Heads will roll. There's going to be problems. Got a lot to say about it. As a rusted on fan, I'm still trying to... still sinking in.
1: There. It was on in the household as well. So, yeah, lots of umming and ahhings and all the rest. So,
0: A lot to take in. Hey, on the show this morning, Scatterbrain is back, okay? Worth $250 this morning. What the beep did they say is worth $100 as well.
1: And if you have registered at 949parafm.com.au for Steal My Standby, we could be calling out your name and suburb once again all throughout this week. And we could be hopefully sending you to Vegas next month.
0: Yeah, the latest in all the sport news, trending news. We've got you covered, and we'd love to hear from you as well on 442-33-949 right throughout the morning as I try to pick myself up off the floor.
1: We'll rebuild. You'll be fine.
0: Well,
1: you'll be fine.
0: I don't know. It's like this is my life. This is Australia. The Australian cricket team.
1: I think this is what we're going to hear majority of today. That's quite funny. It's good. Get the frustrations out.
0: That's all I can say. It's Well done, Bangladesh. Well done. Play very well. Heads will roll, Izzy. Heads will roll. Morning, it's the weekend.

0: Power Breakfast Show with Stelzy and Izzy. Morning, everybody.
1: I didn't get up to much, to be completely honest, yesterday. I was feeling a little bit poorly.
0: Poorly?
1: Yeah. So I was all rugged up. I had like the shakes, which wasn't good. And then I had like a weak stomach. So I had the like the wheat bag on my tummy. And honestly, I spent most of the day yesterday.
0: Oh, really?
1: In bed. Yeah, oh, I know. And man. I was watching reruns of Grey's Anatomy for most of the afternoon yesterday. So hopefully your weekend was a lot nicer than mine.
0: Oh, God, that sucks, doesn't it?
1: It does. It does. But then also I did get some grocery shopping done on the Saturday. Yeah. And it was the Ushi swap day at the Woolworths there. So I quickly popped down to Bomaderry to see what all the fuss was about.
0: Yeah.
1: A couple of heads, which is great. But now I'm also the owner of Hulk, Zeb from Star Wars, and Scorpion from Spider-Man.
0: Well, there's some things you didn't expect to go.
1: No, there was a beautiful young girl there that noticed that I didn't have any Ushis. Yeah. So she tapped me on the shoulder and she said, would you like some of my double ups? And I obviously couldn't say no, bless her. Oh. So now I've got three brand new Ushis. Maybe, I don't know, if anyone hasn't got those three Ushis and they would like those Ushis, they're more than welcome to take them.
0: This was big all over, wasn't it, on Saturday, the big swap meet of Ushis.
1: Entire whole national campaign.
0: Yeah.
1: And it's not the first time that they've done the swap days either. So I believe that was the second or third swap day they've had in the last couple of months. So,
0: there you go.
1: That was probably the biggest highlight of my weekend, to be honest.
0: So you've got Scorpion from Spider-Man.
1: I believe it's a new character from Brand New Day.
0: Oh, yeah. I did see Scorpion yesterday on Spider-Man.
1: Oh, did you? What'd you think?
0: It's great.
1: Is it worthwhile?
0: Oh, yeah. Oh, yeah. Having rewatched all the Spider-Man movie with my little lads over the last week and a bit, and the prelude to rocking up yesterday to watch Spider-Man Brand New Day. Pretty cool.
1: Yeah.
0: Went for a long time.
1: Did it?
0: So we really had to prep ourselves, like, and I was with the fellas, 2 hours, 25 minutes, saying that unfortunately, because when we're in my house, I hold the white remote, so I press pause.
1: Okay, you're in
0: control. So I didn't have a white remote there at the cinema, so I couldn't all of a sudden turn around and say, all right, guys, we have to go have a leak, so we're just going to pause it here for a second. So we had to adjust our bladder for a 2 hour and 25 minute. Now, admittedly, with an 11-year-old and an almost 10-year-old, it takes some careful planning, right?
1: I'm sure it does,
0: but that was just as big a win as the greatness that was Spider-Man. And if you haven't seen it yet, obviously it was packed out, it was sold out yesterday.
1: Fantastic.
0: So, they're making millions on it. Don't worry about that. They're making billions on it, one would say. But yeah, fantastic, awesome. Ned, MJ, Spidey. I can't give too much away.
1: I was going to say, does MJ remember who Spider-Man is?
0: Can't tell you that is. Not allowed to tell you anything.
1: Oh, it's the biggest part of the movie.
0: I would be peeing so many people off if I revealed anything about it. So it was great yesterday to then go watch it and then come home and then we went watch all the spoilers and the Easter eggs and all that sort of stuff and what's going to be next and all the rest. So.
1: And all the I love watching the interviews then with all the cast after that.
0: You kind of go into
1: a little bit of all
0: highly recommended, probably the best one yet, I would have to say. So, that's
1: out
0: there.
1: The big call.
0: Well, I've made it, yeah. I'm not afraid of making the big calls, but there we go.
1: Right, you heard it here first.
0: Spider-Man. Go check it out if you dare. But just hearing that music and just remembering and looking at the end of the movie, turning to Claudia and Daniel and giving him a little Spider-Man handshake like Ned and Peter Parker do, but then saying, well done on not needing the bathroom, fellas. I didn't know whether or not you were going to be able to do it because I almost couldn't do it. I was sitting there for a while just thinking, oh, my God.
1: In the bladder, trenches.
0: The bladder. Oh, God. 2 hours and 25 minutes, but we got through it. And, fantastic.
1: Oh, well done to all then. That's a big achievement.
0: But Scorpion is in there. Yes. Yeah.
1: There you go. If anyone wants the Scorpion Ushi, you're more than welcome to take it.
0: She's willing to trade.
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0: It's the Power Breakfast Show with Stolzy and Izzy, 442-33-949. You can grab us on that number right throughout the morning. Big win to the Parramatta Reels over the weekend. Fantastic.
1: That's
0: kind of the game. You still remain on top of the table, however, I have closed the gap by one.
1: You have. I did notice that.
0: Yeah. But was it a final penalty at the moment? All the conjecture as to whether or not Moses should have got to kick a goal in the last couple of minutes there. Maybe not. Maybe not. Will we take it? Yes, we will. Yes, we will.
1: Yeah, take any little win that you possibly can.
0: That's right. It's one of those years where it has been a lot of gloom and doom. But, yeah, look. Going to fly that flag this morning with a little bit of blue and gold. Never gets old. The late, great John English there. So, Parramatta Reels fans, yes, we heard each other on Saturday night. It was good.
1: But also the Dragons getting their second win in a row for the season.
0: I know, unbelievable. The world is like, hell's frozen over.
1: What's going on?
0: I mean, there's a chance, a possible chance, that they climb off the bottom of the table.
1: That'd actually be pretty cool to see and to watch that.
0: Yeah, wow.
1: Go on, guys. I did say last week I had missed one of our callers said that they are fans of the losers, and I said the Dragons, but he was actually a West Tigers supporter. So sorry.
0: Tough.
1: But it'd be great to see the Dragons come off the bottom.
0: The race for the top is now being matched by the interests of the race for the bottom. Who's going to get the bottom?
1: Who's going to get the wooden spoon?
0: Will the Dragons climb off the cellar? Or will they meet the... Anyway, look, we'll address all that in sport in a little while. In the meantime, stand by, because if you have registered at 949powerfm.com.au for... 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
0: 30 minutes and 30 minutes only, not 31, not 32. We are going to read out a name to put somebody to the next stage of this competition, Steal My Standby. They'll have 30 minutes to call us back, hopefully, to go along to Vegas to go and see Benson. I mean, so many great hits from BB. But it's not just he at the iHeart Festival as well. The Goo Goo Dolls will be there. And everybody's favourite dog is...
3: Mrs. Snoop Dogg. 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
0: Donna O'Brien, where are you? You have until the minute of 58. It's 6:58. There we are, to be right.
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0: All right, Donna O'Brien, if you know Donna, send her a text, give her a call, whatever it may be, but we want to hear from you, Donna. 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
3: Donna O'Brien, this is your call. 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
5: Good morning, I'm Pete Andrea. First in local, Kiama Council is renewing calls for Jamboree Mountain Road to be reclassified as a regional road after last week's fatal truck crash. Mayor McDonald says the council lacks the resources to make major safety upgrades and wants the road managed by Transport for New South Wales. Heavy vehicles remain barred from using the route, with motorists urged to obey signage and use alternative routes. A coalition of veterans advocacy groups is heading to Parliament House in Canberra today to demand changes to veterans' healthcare and compo systems. Former Navy clearance diver and Fair Care for Veterans spokesman John Armfield says current policies are harming veterans through treatment caps, assessment processes and long delays in claims handling.
6: The government says most veterans never spend $5,000 a year. That is true, and it is the whole point. A cap set above what most people use is not aimed at most people. It is aimed at the most seriously injured veterans in the country.
5: Shoalhaven City Council is celebrating after winning a 2026 Local Government New South Wales Planning Award. The award recognises the Kamea Street Affordable Housing Project in Bomaderry, which transformed council-owned land into 39 social and affordable housing units. More than 60 people now call the development home. A new Transport pilot is helping young people in the Windjarra get to study, training and work. Funded by Transport for New South Wales, the program provides transport support for eligible students, apprentices and trainees who don't have reliable access to public or private transport. The trial will run until June next year. Sport Now Group 7 Rugby League Round 16 results. Albion Park Oak Flats Eagles 34 defeated Shell Harbour Sharks 6. The Kiama Knights 50 downed Nowra Bomaderry Jets 6. Gerringong Lions 62 kept Milton Ulladulla Bulldogs scoreless. Jamboree Superoos had a 48-16 win over Warilla Lake South Gorillas, and Stingray Shell Harbour 72 defeated Bury Shoalhaven Heads 18. In the Regan Cup, the Robertson Spuddies had a good win over the Highland Storm 44-4. That is your local news first. I'm Pete Andrea.
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7: 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Good morning, I'm Britt Anglin. Police in Melbourne are investigating the circumstances surrounding the death of a 37-year-old man shortly after his arrest at Clayton Station. Authorities say he was tasered while advancing towards officers with a knife. He collapsed at the scene and was unable to be revived. Meantime, in Tasmania, authorities are looking into the death of a man in custody at the Hobart Reception Prison. Staff reportedly found him unresponsive in his cell. He'd been arrested the previous afternoon in relation to a wounding incident. The TGA has put influencers on notice after a major seizure of illegal performance and appearance-enhancing products in New South Wales. The drugs regulator alleges the steroids and peptides were imported, relabeled and destined to be sold online. Those caught trading in unapproved goods can be hit with jail time and fines in the millions of dollars. And Deborah Malman's become the first Indigenous person to be inducted into the Logies Hall of Fame. The late Sam Neill was posthumously awarded Best Actor less than a month after his death, while Sam Pang took home the coveted Gold Logie.
8: Quality duplexes from $629,000. 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
7: Moving on to sport now, and Australia could swing the axe following an historic 9-wicket test loss to Bangladesh in Darwin. The top order struggled as the Tigers pounced to claim their first victory on Aussie soil. And skipper Pat Cummins says the batting struggles aren't a one-off.
9: It's one test, but it's also a little bit of a trend as well. So it's trying to work out, you know, do you need to intervene now or do you let it play out and you think it's the way forward.
7: And that is the latest in news and sport.
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10: Tom Wong, now the Princess Highway looking okay as you make your way north and southbound past Turpentine Road. And from Vincentia, traffic not too bad on Wool Road to Islandport Road. Between Robertson and Mossvale, the Illawarra Highway moving steadily in both directions. From the Southern Highlands, we still have a fair amount of traffic on the Hume Motorway northbound, but it is moving. If it's obvious you need great insurance, get GIO. 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That's Slash Traffic with Stolze and Izzy for breakfast on Power FM.
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11: A shower or two is expected for your Monday across the Shoalhaven and Southern Highlands. In the Shoalhaven, we are reaching tops of 17 degrees, 8 at the moment in Shoalhaven Heads, and in the Southern Highlands, we are reaching tops of 11 degrees in Metagong right now at 6 degrees.
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12: 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Our first Steal My Standby call out for the week is for Donna O'Brien of North Nowra. 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
2: We are looking for Deborah O'Brien from North Narra this morning. We would love to pop you on our Power FM Still My Standby list.
1: Or her sister Donna. Donna O'Brien.
2: That's what I said, isn't it not?
1: Oh, Deborah. Deborah, Donna. Donna.
2: Oh.
1: Yeah, waiting for Donna.
2: Sorry.
1: Come on, Donna. Donna.
2: I did read it properly. Maybe I need a pair of glasses. I can't see the screens anymore.
1: 14 minutes and counting. 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
3: From across the world and in our own backyard. Sport.
1: Well, I'll tell you, there is an armchair critic in every house. We know that, but when it comes to the Australian cricket team, they are out in voice after suffering a 9-wicket loss to Bangladesh. I'm just going to stop it right now. Australia outplayed from the first session. There's going to be a lot of talk as to whether or not Jake Weatherald, Marnus Labuschagne, Bo Webster, or even Nathan Lyon, whether or not they hold their spots. I suspect most will going into the second test. But I just want to pay tribute to Bangladesh, who were not expected to win. Touted as still struggling minnows, their first win against Australia, the powerhouse when it comes to world cricket. Well played to Miraz. Well played to Hassan. Their bowling was... From the moment the first session ticked off, they were on top. Well done. Not enough credit actually being given to the Bangladeshians, who simply outplayed Australia from that first session, that first over, and got a 9-wicket win. There was no fight back. Everyone was trying to do a big fight back. Cameron Green got 100. Yeah, that's great. Well done. But 200 was never going to be enough. Will Jake Weatherald survive? Maybe not. We'll have to wait and see. But I know a lot of talk at the moment is heads are going to roll, and rightly so. Australia just never looked in it. They were just behind the eight ball from word go. And the reason was because they were outplayed by a team that was committed to doing the little things right that Australia weren't. They didn't have any superstars. They didn't have any huge, massive, fast bowlers coming in, bowling 150 k's an hour. They just stuck to their guns. They bowled and batted. And they won by 9 wickets. So there you go. As a fan of the Australian cricket team, to sit there and eat humble pie, there we go. Look at me. I'm full. I've just eaten it.
2: Well, it looks like Bangladesh deserved it. Deserve to win it.
1: Oh, yeah.
2: Yeah.
1: Yep. Yep. And back to the drawing board. We go Parramatta. The last. Yeah. Can I do it again? Yeah. Well, probably won't hear that again this year.
2: I can't stop you.
1: 32-30 win. Controversially, Mitchell Moses getting a penalty for a high shot, even though he was hit in the face.
2: Ooh.
1: And he was on the ground when he was hit on the face. So it was a shin-high tackle.
2: Oh,
1: shin-high. So it's, you know, so rules are rules. We've got to play by the rules. Parramatta won. Will we take it? Yeah, okay.
2: That's
1: good.
2: That's gnarly.
1: We did have, and the Dragons, as we mentioned earlier, can they climb off the bottom of the table?
2: I reckon they can. Never underestimate.
1: Group 7 over the weekend. This is bound to happen when you get towards the back end and there is a definite difference between the teams. If I can read out some of these scores, the Eagles 34-6 over the Sharks, Knights 50-6 over the Jets, the Lions handing the Bulldogs their backside 62 points to nil. Got a big fan, like we're a big fan of the Melton Oladalla Bulldogs,
2: are,
1: unfortunately not to be. 62-0. Superoos 48 defeating the Gorillas 18, I believe it was. Unfortunately they weren't able to get their second win, not to be. And the Stingrays and the Magpies 72 points to 18. So there you go.
2: Wow.
1: Maybe a couple of sides just dropping off a little bit.
2: Mm.
1: Just quietly.
2: Just a little bit.
1: Just a little bit. Anyway, onward. Finals football is not too far away with the Group 7. Looking forward to that. Now, we have 10 minutes to go now for Donna O'Brien.
2: Donna O'Brien of North Narra. Give us a call. 442-33-949.
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0: time is ticking away. Donna O'Brien of North Nowra, Steal My Standby is happening now. We're just minutes away before we open up the lines, Iz.
1: If you know Donna, tell her that we are getting in contact with her or trying to find her. 442-33-949 is the number to call us on.
0: All right, Steal My Standby, your chance to swoop in. Oh my goodness. Possibly. It's happening in minutes.

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3: 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Donna O'Brien from North Narrow, where are you?
0: Looks like we may have an opportunity here. A Monday morning opportunity for someone to now fly in because Donna's time has expired.
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0: Okay, let's go. 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
4: Karen.
0: Karen, where
3: Hello,
0: are you calling
3: Karen.
0: From, Karen?
4: Mount Warrigal.
0: All right, Karen from Mount Warrigal, you have stolen Donna O'Brien's opportunity there. You are now on our standby list. Well done.
4: Amazing. Thank you so much.
0: So easy. You waited out the 30 minutes and voila, you swooped in there like magpie coming in and taking it out. Well done.
4: Thank you.
3: Now, Karen, anyone that you would like to take with you, if you were to go to Vegas, who are you most looking forward to seeing?
4: I'll take my partner.
0: Okay.
3: Beautiful.
0: Well, look, what happens in Vegas stays in Vegas, they say. Benson will be there. The Goo Goo Dolls That's will be doing Goo Goo Dolls things. To see me. And yes, who would not love to catch eyes, lay their eyes on the dog, the Snoop Dogg?
3: The D-O-double-G.
4: For sure.
0: Yeah. All right, hang on the line, of course. We'll grab your details. I'm going to make sure you do have a passport that's ready to go, don't you?
4: I sure do.
0: All right.
3: Fantastic. Ooh,
0: just had to run that by you. All right.
3: Stay on the line for us, Karen. We could
4: Thank
3: be reading
4: you.
3: Out your name and suburb from 8:30 this morning.
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13: Good morning. I'm Pete Andrea, first in local. A search for a missing teenage bushwalker is entering another day as the ADF and family members join emergency services and volunteers scouring the Natai National Park for 18-year-old Lily Hooper. Lily hasn't been seen since Wednesday last week. Her vehicle located parked near the Bonham Peak walking trail. Premier Chris Minns says they're making every resource available to locate Lily.
14: Our heart goes out to that young walker's family. We know this must be heartbreaking and incredibly anxious. I'm praying for good news.
13: Kiama Council is again calling on the New South Wales government to take over management of Jamberoo Mountain Road after a fatal truck crash last week. Mayor McDonald says the road should be reclassified as a regional route and maintained by Transport for New South Wales. Council says the winding road has seen a number of serious accidents and heavy vehicles are banned from using the routes. A $6.2 million refuge has opened, providing safety and specialist support for women and kids experiencing domestic and family violence. The Minister for South Coast, Ryan Park, says the facility is essential.
15: Safe accommodation can be a lifeline for women and children experiencing domestic violence. And this service will greatly improve the way we support families across the Illawarra and Shoalhaven.
13: Getting to TAFE or an apprenticeship could soon be easier for young people on the Southern Highlands. A new New South Wales government-funded transport pilot is offering travel support for eligible students, trainees and apprentices facing transport barriers. The service is being delivered by Gandangara Transport and aims to connect more young people with education, training and employment opportunities. And Shoalhaven Libraries are joining a statewide push to increase membership at Nowra, Sanctuary Point, Milton and Ulladulla. 34,000 Shoalhaven locals, or 31%, are already members, with the aim to get that number above 50. In sport, Mossvale Golf Club played an individual medley Stableford Saturday. A grade was taken out by Greg Prosper with 38 points, Wayne Todd with 42 points, won B grade, and visitor Ron Target from Ryde Parramatta Golf Club won C grade with 41 points. That's your local news first. I'm Pete Andrea.
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17: Morning, I'm Britt Aylin. A man's died after a standoff with police at a Melbourne train station. Officers responded to reports of a man with a knife just after seven last night. Authorities say he was tasered and arrested before collapsing at the scene, unable to be revived. Meantime, in Hobart, a professional standards investigation has been launched into the death of a man in a prison reception centre. He'd been taken into custody in relation to a wounding incident before staff reportedly found him unresponsive in his cell. There's a push for our federal government to move to fixed four-year terms, with a report arguing the current three-year election cycle is making it harder to tackle major reforms. The group Four-Year Terms Australia claims making the switch could deliver up to $93 billion in economic benefits. And Sam Pang's been crowned Australia's most popular TV personality at the 66th TV Week Logie Awards. The Front Bar and Have You Been Paying Attention host beat out six other Aussie faves, including five-time nominee Julia Morris and her I'm a Celebrity co-host Robert Irwin. He was handed the gold Logie by TV veteran Magda Szczepanski in character as Sharon Streslecki.
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17: In sport, West's Tigers have slumped to an eighth consecutive defeat in the NRL, going down 24-22 to the Dragons at Combank Stadium, while the Knights have locked in a finals berth with a 36-26 win over the Titans in Newcastle. And the AFL's top 10's now locked in after last night's dramatic draw between Carlton and the Western Bulldogs. The Blues kicking goal in the dying stages to leave the scores locked at 82 apiece. Sydney and GWS took out yesterday's other matches. That's the latest in news and sport.
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18: Tom Wong, now the Princess Highway looking okay as you make your way north and southbound past Turpentine Road. And from Vincentia, traffic not too bad on Lull Road to Islandport Road. Between Robinson and Mossvale, the Illawarra Highway moving steadily in both directions. From the Southern Highlands, we still have a fair amount of traffic on the Hume Motorway northbound, but it is moving. 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That's Slash Traffic with Stolze and Izzy for breakfast on Power FM.
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3: Partly cloudy conditions and a shower or two expected for your Monday. In the Southern Highlands, we are reaching tops of 11 degrees. In Mittagong, it's 6. And in the Shoalhaven, we are reaching tops of 17 degrees. In Huskisson at the moment, it's 9 degrees.
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0: More cash is on the line again this morning with What the Beep Did They Say, thanks to Actu AGL. Standby for that.
3: And we're going to be trekking over to Italy next. Mm. There's been another incident, maybe an Ocean's 11 themed incident.
0: All right, Clooney and Pitt are at it again.
3: They're at it.
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0: the Power Breaker Show with Stolzy and Izzy. Morning, everybody. Have you had a fantastic weekend?
1: Well, back in February, we had the heist of the Louvre.
0: Oh, yes.
1: And people had broken in, stolen a bunch of stuff, and we came to realise that the Louvre's password was 1234 or something ridiculous like that.
0: Head of security. Jeez.
1: Someone would have lost their job that day. But fast forward to yesterday and to overnight, we are trekking to Sicily in Italy instead, where four artworks by Antonello da Masina have been stolen. They've been taken from a different museum in Italy. It's a very small museum in the middle of Sicily, and it's worth $81 million.
0: Okay, wow.
1: And these are beautiful, stunning Renaissance pieces. And this isn't the first incident that has occurred at this particular museum either. There was a little mini heist in March, but no one knows any information about who these people are, where they've gone. They haven't been found yet or anything like that. I don't believe the pieces back in March have been found either.
0: Okay.
1: So this boggles the mind a little bit as to how people could just go in there and steal something and then never be found again.
0: $81 million worth of paintings. I wonder where do you offload and get your money for those $81 million worth of paintings? Who's buying and paying for that stuff?
1: Are you selling it on eBay?
0: Yeah. Where do you offload that? Asking for a friend.
1: Yeah. Do they? I don't know. They must just keep them in their house. I don't know.
0: Yeah.
1: I don't know. But it just reminded me again, Ocean's 11.
0: Yeah, well.
1: I wonder what the password was going into this other museum. Was it 5, 6, and 7? Who knows?
0: Yeah, was there a couple of good-looking roosters, a.k.a. just like Clooney and Pitt, who were last seen?
1: They were too. The French guys were very good-looking. I reckon, who knows?
0: Yeah.
1: Who knows? Maybe they could have a little spark of Italianness in them.
0: Okay. All right.
1: I want to see what they look like.
0: Oh, it's all right if they've stolen something as long as they're hot.
1: Then that just completely makes it okay.
0: $81 million worth of paintings are now on the black market. Okay.
1: Mamma mia.
0: All right.
1: Mamma mia.
0: On the lookout for Clooney and Pitt and Ocean's 11 lookalikes. Where are you?
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0: Wild Breakfast Show with Stolze and Izzy. What the beep did they say? Coming up worth $100. Mentioned at the top of the show that yesterday took the family out. Brand new day, Spider-Man.
1: It's all the rage at the moment. It's what everybody is watching and talking about.
0: There's a reason why it's grossing so much money. It's because it's brilliant. Brilliant. The coming of age of Spider-Man, Tom Holland's Spider-Man. I'm not going to give away too many spoilers because I just won't do it, because now I'm living in a land of going and watching everything everyone's got to say about it.
1: Oh, my God, don't. I'm going to get emotional just thinking about it.
0: Pretty good. It's pretty good. I'm not going to lie. I would put the recommendation out there, but going and seeing it on the big screen, yeah. And well done to everyone in the theatre, I think, who managed to hold their bladder for so long, for 2 hours and 25 minutes. And well done to Claudia and Daniel, my boys, and myself, and Rach, because not once did we get up to go to the bathroom. Yes. No, we held on.
1: Yes.
0: We held on to that bladder as long, because you get
1: the
0: big,
1: skill.
0: Big thing of soft drink right there. Everyone had yes. one of them.
1: You get lollies as well, and you can mix it in with popcorn and all the rest. And
0: but, yeah, because you can't press pause on the movie as you head to the bathroom. Can't just turn around to a packed cinema and say, all right, hold on a second, guys. Just going to hit pause for a bit because I've got to go take a number one. Not going to wash. But that comes highly recommended. And just quickly, I've got to mention this.
1: Yeah.
0: On Thursday, I've got Netflix. I finished a movie starring Hugh Jackman and Kate Hudson. Song Sung Blue.
1: Of course.
0: It's about lightning and thunder, thunder and lightning. Mike and Claire, of course, it's a true story. Of course, it's all about, you know, they do a tribute or interpreter of Neil Diamond. Of course, they sing all the Neil Diamond songs. And it's a lovely movie. It's a beautiful movie, a great story of love of these two great actors who are portraying these characters. So lovely and nice, and you know, that feel good, nice, really. You know, like, God, this is great, right? It's wonderful.
1: I feel like there's a butt coming,
0: and then it doesn't. Oh. Then it's just heartache and rips your heart out of your backside.
1: Oh,
0: like,
1: no.
0: If you just be prepared, guys. If you go in there watching Song Sung Blue, be prepared for it to be all nice and lovely until it's not.
1: Oh, don't tell me.
0: Until it hits the fan. And if you, like...
1: Don't tell me one of them gets left behind all sad.
0: Oh, no, there's amputations, there's heart pains, there's addiction, there's everything. It just goes from being this lovely movie, thinking, oh, God, this is... And then the turmoil hits and you're like, what the heck? So watch that one. Like, I'm not going to...
1: So if you're already sad, a little bit too emotional, well, don't watch that. Watch something that will actually uplift you, maybe.
0: They hold you right up there and they get... To believe they never and then they just rip it from underneath you.
1: Oh, no, that's not what we wanted to hear.
0: So because just, look, well acted. Brilliantly
1: acted.
0: Yeah, because
1: even from like the promo photos and everything, they look so beautiful and in love.
0: Lovely
1: and...
0: couple. You really believe that they are in love, but then the story takes a turn and I wasn't prepared. The emotional investment, I walked away from that one just thinking, what the
1: See,
0: heck?
1: See, that's how clever they are. That's how they take your money.
0: Watch. A lot. There you go. That's my recommendation, kind of, sort of not.
1: Yeah, okay. All right. Take it as you will.

0: 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Just on 27 past 7.
1: AGL lights up lives and powers moments right across the region. AGL, the energy for around here. Stolzy and Izzy's, what the f*** did they say?
0: I've grabbed a piece of audio, turned it around, turned it all upside down. You know the deal. We have beeped out one word only. If you can tell us what that one word is, then voila, okay, we will
2: part with $100. Alrighty, so let's have a listen to what the piece of audio is.
3: G'day, boys. How you going?
4: Oh, pretty good.
5: Hey, I've had an autograph.
3: Yeah, sure. Why not?
5: Who will I make it out to? Just the dear.
2: Classic.
0: Double 4 2 3 3 9 4 9. If you can tell us what that missing word is. Listening to that, it takes me back to my junior years playing cricket. You know, whilst everyone's out there playing the game that we also love, but we're in Mum's Datsun 120Y in the hot seats listening to a certain cassette on the radio draining the battery.
2: That's actually really cool.
0: All right, we're sitting all there in our cricket whites and...
3: G'day, boys. How you going?
4: Oh, thanks, pretty good.
5: Hey, I've had an autograph.
3: Yeah, sure. Why not?
5: Who will I make it out to? Just the dear.
2: Alrighty. Well, if you think you know what the missing word is, 442 3 3 9 4 9.
1: Come 9. Song after song after song. The 20 song music marathon.

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4: Good morning. I'm Pete Andrew at First in Local. The New South Wales government has announced a new data centre policy framework aimed at attracting investment into data centres while ensuring they contribute to energy, water and community infrastructure. The policy is designed to support economic growth, jobs and innovation while managing environmental impacts. Data centre investments in New South Wales has been growing by around 75% a year. There are currently 19 projects worth $50.3 billion in the state's significant development pipeline, including the controversial Mossvale data centre proposal. Still no word on the fate of a missing teenage bushwalker on the Southern Highlands. A large multi-agency search has resumed again this morning for 18-year-old Lily Hooper, who hasn't been sighted since early Wednesday morning after heading into the Natai National Park.
5: Yeah, Lily is an experienced bushwalker for someone of her age. She does regularly engage in
4: That's Police Inspector Benjamin Carey at the rescue site. A coalition of veterans groups is calling on the federal government to reverse what it says are damaging changes to veteran support services. The Coalition of Veterans Voices is in Canberra today, demanding the government scrap a new $5,000 cap on allied health services, restore veterans' choice of assessment providers, and launch an independent inquiry into long DVA claim delays.
6: A veteran's entitlement should not turn on one appointment with a government-chosen contractor who has never met them, over the treating doctor who has managed their care for years.
4: That's former Navy clearance diver and Fair Care for Veterans spokesman John Armfield. Electricity and gas customers across New South Wales are being asked to share experiences, part of an independent review of energy markets. IPART wants to hear about prices and how easy it is to shop around for a better deal. The tribunal's also tracking how Shoalhaven and Highlands households are using virtual power plants to sell stored battery energy back to the grid. Feedback is open until September 1st. And in sport now, Illawarra Rugby Union Tektars gave Camden a 64-0 hiding. Campbelltown had a hard-fought 24-21 win over Kiama, and Shoalhaven got up 52-21 over the Vikings. Campbelltown remains atop the ladder, with Shoalhaven moving into second spot ahead of Kiama on four and against. Barrel makes up the four. That is your local news first. I'm Pete Andrea.
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7: Power 94.9, national news now. Morning, I'm Brit Aylin. The latest polling's out with Resolve finding strong support for lower house prices and the Albanese government's changes to negative gearing and to capital gains tax concessions. However, voters have delivered a scathing assessment of the government's immigration policies, with more than half believing Labor's handling the issue in an unplanned and unmanaged way. More than 120 grams worth of peptides, steroids and cannabis products have been seized in New South Wales in a crackdown reportedly linked to a social media influencer. The TGA alleges the weight loss, anti-aging and muscle-enhancing products were imported and relabeled with the intention of being sold online. It's warning the sale of unapproved goods can lead to huge fines and even jail time. Police in the US have arrested a 19-year-old over a university shooting that's left five people wounded, one in a critical condition. It's understood the suspect, who was found hiding in a cupboard on campus, is not a student at Virginia State. And four Renaissance paintings have reportedly been stolen from an Italian art museum. It's believed the pieces by Antonello da Messina were taken from the Regional Interdisciplinary Museum of Messina in Sicily on Saturday night.
3: Quality duplexes from $629,000. 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
7: Moving on to sport now, and Australia's picking up the pieces from that demoralising 9-wicket loss to Bangladesh in the first test in Darwin. Cam Green's century was the only bright spot in an underwhelming Aussie performance. Captain Pat Cummins admitting the batting group failed to fire.
8: I think it's pretty clear it's not quite functioning as well as we'd like as a group, so I'm sure the batters will get together and talk about, you know, maybe review some footage, review methods, their approaches to how they were this week, and, you know, we need to make some changes to our style. We've got a week or so.
7: And that is the latest in news and sport.
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9: Tom Wong, now the Princess Highway, looking okay as you make your way north and southbound past Turpentine Road. And from Vincentia, traffic not too bad on Lure Road to Island Point Road. Between Robertson and Mossvale, the Illawarra Highway moving steadily in both directions. From the Southern Highlands, we still have a fair amount of traffic on the Hume Motorway northbound, but it is moving. If it's obvious you need great insurance, get GIO. 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That's the last traffic with Stolze and Izzy for breakfast on Power FM.
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12: A shower or two expected right across the Shoalhaven and Southern Highlands for your Monday. In the Southern Highlands, we are reaching tops of 11 degrees. It's currently 7 in Exeter. And in the Shoalhaven, we are reaching tops of 17 degrees, 10 at the moment in Kangaroo Valley.
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13: Morning, hope you had a fantastic weekend.
12: Yes, gearing up for a brand new week. Scatterbrain has officially reset to $250 after Jimmy took home $7,000 on Friday. So that'll be coming up inside the next 20 minutes. But Tina is standing by at the moment. Let's see if she could put an extra $100 into her back pocket this morning.
13: What the beep did they say? Up next.

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1: AGL lights up lives and powers moments right across the region. AGL, the energy for around here. Stolzy and Izzy's, what the did they say?
0: All right, what the beep did they say? We've grabbed one piece of audio and we've beeped out one word from that piece of audio. We say good morning to Tina from Narrawali. How are you?
2: Hi, good morning.
3: You've been doing some studying over the weekend, I hear.
2: I have, yeah, studying my husband.
0: Studying your husband. Please elaborate on what we're talking about here. Would it be right to say your husband has been giving you lessons in
2: information?
3: Okay. Inside sources, we see.
0: Okay, well, look, let's play the audio. Here we go, Tina, here we go.
4: Okay. G'day, boys. How are you going?
5: Oh, pretty good.
4: Yeah, sure. Why not?
6: Who will I make it out to? Just the dear.
0: Absolute classic. Absolute classic.
3: Tina, what do you reckon the missing word is?
2: Richie.
0: After the late, great Richie Benno. Let's go have a listen. Have a listen.
7: Hey, Richie.
4: G'day,
7: Richie.
4: G'day, boys. How you going?
5: Hey,
6: hey, Richie. How about an autograph?
4: Yeah, sure. Why not?
6: Who will I make it out to? Just the dear Richie?
0: Oh, there we go. That's
3: well done, Tina. And to your partner as well.
2: I know. I better give him a call.
0: Okay. Because this comes from Billy Birmingham with the 12th Man Tales, who made an absolute, really held the commentary team up in lights and made us see them in a completely different light as well with his impersonations of Richie, of Bill Laurie. Move, get him up here. And all the likes of Tony Gregg, you know, it's just the police to pork your car. And all those great things. And it had us growing up, mimicking everything that Billy said, that Richie said, that the commentary team said. It was so funny, Tina.
2: Yeah, I must say I haven't listened a lot to it.
0: Well, I mean, your hubby.
2: My husband did.
0: Yeah, I'm just, shout out to your husband. What's your husband's name?
2: Brian.
0: Okay. Brian, keep it going, mate. Keep it going. Keep the impersonations going. Keep the impersonations coming. But yes, the 12th Man Tapes, Richie there. Billy Birmingham, an absolute legend. $100 is coming your way, Tina.
2: Thank you.
0: Of course, it's all thanks to our great mates at ActuAGL. Another $100 from me. We've got to start from the start again tomorrow with another $50 to go.
3: Yeah, we'll have a brand new piece of audio for you to figure out.
8: August 18 marks the 60th anniversary of the Battle of Long Tan, in which 108 Australian troops defeated well over 1,000 North Vietnamese in a deadly encounter in horrendous conditions. Dave Sabin was commander of 12 Platoon Delta Company at Long Tan. He remembers how their patrols were lulled into a sense of false security by the North Vietnamese in the days preceding the battle. Meeting Long Tan was quite unexpected.
9: We had a number of contacts, but all the contacts that we had didn't stand fight. They ran away. And that gave us a false impression that, you know, well, they don't want to fight, they're scared. But it wasn't that at all. It was because they were recce parties, and the recce party's aim was not to contact us, but to get information, to see where the machine guns were, you know, can you see any artillery and tanks and APCs, etc. So that happened, and we started doing patrols, and then we moved into full-size platoon patrols, into some company operations in the days before Long Tan. So there was Long Tan was my day 72 in country. Most of the battalion had not had a serious contact because when someone spotted someone, they ran away. So we hadn't had a serious contact close to the base.
8: The Battle of Long Tan. Lest we forget.
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0: The Power Breakers Show with Stolzy and Izzy. Morning all. Hope you had a fantastic weekend.
1: And we're going to put $250, an extra nice little sum of money, into your back pocket this morning.
0: That's right. We're all the way back down. All the way back down to $250.
1: Yes, Jimmy taking home $7,000 on Friday. Of course, we are talking about Scatterbrain. It's a massive thank you to New Image Kitchens and Shoalhaven Gas. But yes, that money does reset. If you would like to win yourself $250, give us a call, 442-33-949.
0: All right, Scatterbrain is on. In the meantime, all your latest local news coming up with Peter Andrea. 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
15: Good morning. I'm Pete Andrea, first in local. Kiama Council is renewing calls for Jamberoo Mountain Road to be reclassified as a regional road after last week's fatal truck crash. Mayor Cameron McDonald says the council lacks the resources to make major safety upgrades and they want the road managed by Transport for New South Wales. Heavy vehicles remain barred from using the route, with motorists urged to obey signage and use alternative roads. A new airport's touching down at Shell Harbour Airport's Haas Museum this afternoon. President Bob Delahunty says Qantas has donated a Fokker F100. It'll land at about 2:20 p.m.
16: We were offered a donation of having one in really good shape and condition at Haas, so we decided, like we always do, can't say no, and it'll be an outstanding contribution to history by having it there, adding to our other Qantas aircraft.
15: A coalition of veterans advocacy groups is heading to Parliament House in Canberra today, demanding changes to veterans' healthcare and compo systems. Former Navy clearance diver and Fair Care for Veterans spokesman John Armfield says current policies are harming veterans.
17: The government says most veterans never spend $5,000 a year. That is true, and it is the whole point. A cap set above what most people use is not aimed at most people. It is aimed at the most seriously injured veterans in the country.
15: Shoalhaven City Council is celebrating after winning a 2026 Local Government New South Wales Planning Award. The award recognises the Camilla Street Affordable Housing Project in Bomaderry, which transformed council-owned land into 39 social and affordable housing units. Sport Now Group 7 Rugby League, Round 16. Albion Park Oak Flats Eagles 34 defeated Shell Harbour Sharks 6. The Kiama Knights 50 down to Nara Bomaderry Jets 6. Gerringong Lions 62 kept Milton Ulladulla Bulldogs scoreless. Jamboree Superoos had a 48-16 win over Warilla Lake South Gorillas. Stingrays of Shell Harbour 72 defeated Bury Shoalhaven Heads Magpies 18. That's your local news first. I'm Pete Andrea.
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19: Good morning, I'm Britt Aylin. Tasmanian authorities are looking into the death of a man in custody at the Hobart Reception Prison. Staff reportedly found him unresponsive in his cell. He'd been arrested the previous afternoon in relation to a wounding incident. Meantime, in Melbourne, police are investigating the circumstances surrounding the death of a 37-year-old man shortly after his arrest at Clayton Railway Station. Authorities say he was tasered while advancing towards officers with a knife. He collapsed at the scene and was unable to be revived. There'll be more money in the pockets of food delivery riders from today. It's thanks to guaranteed minimum pay rates and workplace protections kicking in for workers on major platforms like Uber Eats and DoorDash. They'll receive at least $31 an hour during active jobs and will be protected under accident insurance. And Deborah Mailman's become the first Indigenous person to be inducted into the Logies Hall of Fame. The late Sam Neill was posthumously awarded Best Actor less than a month after his death, while Sam Pang took home the coveted Gold Logie.
13: Quality duplexes from $629,000. 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
19: In sport, the AFL's top 10's now locked in after last night's dramatic draw between Carlton and the Western Bulldogs. The Blues kicking a goal in the dying stages to leave the scores locked at 82 apiece. Sydney and GWS took out yesterday's other matches. West Tigers have slumped to an eighth consecutive defeat in the NRL, going down 24-22 to the Dragons at CommBank Stadium. And the Knights have locked in a finals berth with a 36-26 win over the Titans in Newcastle. That's the latest in news and sport.
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20: Tom Wong, now the Princess Highway looking okay as you make your way north and southbound past Turpentine Road. And from Vincentia, traffic not too bad on Wool Road to Island Point Road. Between Robertson and Mossvale, the Illawarra Highway moving steadily in both directions. From the Southern Highlands, we still have a fair amount of traffic on the Hume Motorway northbound, but it is moving. If it's obvious you need great insurance, get GIO. 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That's Slash Traffic with Stolze and Izzy for breakfast on Power FM.
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0: A possible shower or two and a top of 17 degrees for your Monday in the Shoalhaven. In the Highlands today, a shower or two with a top of 11 degrees.
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0: Morning all. Hope you had a great weekend. Your side won. Well done to Bangladesh. Okay, a lot of talk at the moment about whose head's going to roll from the Australian cricket team, but let's let's just give it up for Bangladesh.
1: I know, they are very well deserving of it. Like, as you said earlier on the show, it kind of felt like Australia didn't even really show up.
0: They weren't, yeah, but Bangladesh, they just, we've got to give credit to this. In their sporting world, this is the biggest win that they've ever had, and they never let the superstars, and I say that using my fingers.
1: Air quotations.
0: Yeah, air quotations. Superstars of the Australian side, they never let a minute. So, well done.
1: Well done.
0: It pains me to say that we got smashed, but we did, and got to learn from that.
1: You can't win them all.
0: Coming up, Alec is going to have a shot at $250 with Scatterbrain, okay?
1: All right, let's trek down to Sanctuary Point. Scatterbrain coming up next.

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2: Tension, drama, hopefully glory. It's 30 seconds work. $250 is the prize money this morning. We say good morning to Alec from Century Point. How are you?
3: Good. How are you?
0: Yeah, not too bad, thank you. Get up to much over the weekend?
3: Not too much. It was good, though.
2: Okay.
0: Nice and relaxing. Nice to hear.
3: Yes.
2: Have you seen Spider-Man Brand New Day yet, Alec?
3: No, I haven't.
2: Well, but look, if you do end up going and watching it, I just want to get your two cents worth, right, as to whether or not you think they should have an intermission, like a bathroom break halfway through. Just for anyone out there, you know, 2 hours and 25 minutes, that's a long time to hold the bladder. Can we reintroduce the old intermissions, a halfway point in the movie? Because I'll tell you what, at the end of the movie, it was a stacks on. Everyone was racing for the toilet. So anyway, all right, Alec, don't mean to digress a little bit, but I did.
0: Of course,
2: yeah.
0: Let's read out the rules of engagement here for you.
2: One letter, 10 questions, 30 seconds to get them. All right, Alec, all your answers have to start with the same letter that we give you. The timer will start after Izzy asks the first question. Now, you can't use the same word twice, okay? And we have to take your first answer. Alec, you can pass the question if you don't know. And if we have time, we will come back to it. Okay.
3: Sounds good.
2: All right. Now, look, it went off on Friday. What we have found is that when it rains, it pours. So can we get a second winner in 2 days? Let's go.
0: The letter that you're playing with today is the letter M.
3: Okay.
0: M. All righty. For $250 with the letter M, name for us a movie title.
3: My Best Friend's Wedding.
0: A Sydney suburb.
3: McMahon's Point.
0: A TV show.
3: MythBusters.
0: A crime.
3: Murder.
0: A prime minister.
3: Pass.
0: A flower.
3: Mongolia.
0: A sports person.
3: Michael Jordan.
0: A Simpsons character.
3: Marge.
0: A female actress.
3: Madonna.
0: We have just run out of time there.
3: Still can't think of a prime minister.
2: Malcolm Turnbull, Malcolm Fraser. Oh. You could have even done Margaret Thatcher for over there in the UK.
0: Yes.
2: In the good old days of Margaret Thatcher as well. But those were our M's there. We would have had one more to go, which would have been a dance move, and you would have said
3: Macarena?
2: Yeah, the Macarena. Okay. All right. You're getting way too much more than what you asked for, what you bargained for. Yeah, sorry. Sorry, Alec. Look, we got to 9, so I would say you got, I would have said Madonna's 5 for a female actress, so that was 8 out of 10, okay?
3: All right, no worries. Better next time.
2: All right, mate. You have a great day.
3: You too. See ya.
0: Thanks, Alec. Bye.
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0: 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Morning, everyone. Just on 20 past 8 as we make our way into our working week.
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6: Well, it is Australian TV's biggest night of nights. It's one of my favourite times of the year. The 2026 Logie Awards are over, with comedian Sam Pang taking home the gold Logie overnight.
7: Thank you very much. I don't know what to say. I've never received a standing ovation. It's very, very kind of you. Someone help Raymar to sit back down.
8: Sorry. Don't mind me.
7: Okay. Being here the last 3 years, I know what we all need. I'm going to keep this very, very short. I'm going to do 3 songs.
6: Very, very funny. And the beautiful Magda as well making a surprise appearance as Sharon Strzelecki. She got all dressed up and, on stage there with Sam Pang. It was great to see Magda. And Robert Irwin becoming the youngest host in Logie's history, pulled out all the stops. He was dancing and then brought out a couple of friends from Australia Zoo, some snakes and lizards and all the rest.
0: So how did he go? What's the census here? I know you probably, love. You thought it was amazing. I didn't see it, so...
6: Well, there was a bit of a mixed bag online. Okay. Some people saying he engaged really well, and then other people were saying that maybe he was trying a bit too hard.
0: Okay.
6: And maybe a little bit too much. But I like to think that was a nice... I mean, I couldn't go up there and do it at 23 years of age. He's 22,
0: sure you could,
6: so
0: sure you could.
6: I would be absolutely nervous. I would be like shaking like a leaf if it were me. So tops to him. Tops to him being the youngest host in TV, Logie's history. Deborah Malman has made Logie's history as well, the first Indigenous Australian to be inducted into the Logie's Hall of Fame. And Heather Mitchell accepted the award for Best Actor in a Drama on the late Sam Neill's behalf. Yeah. Sam Neill was recognised for his role in the 12 Cape Rock Killer.
0: Very cool, very cool. What about all the dresses? Were they all looking fantastic divine?
6: Everyone looks stunning.
0: Okay.
6: Everyone looks stunning. I didn't have one bad thing to say about what people were wearing.
0: Okay.
6: I thoroughly enjoy, watching the Logies every year. So, again, Sonia Kruger does an incredible job, and so does Dr. Chris Brown, so when they do the hosting on the red carpet. So,
0: Ticket
6: approval.
0: Wrapped up for another year.
6: And quickly, in other news, a Disney fan event has happened in California. Some of the biggest installments we're going to be re-seeing again over the next couple of years. Think The Incredibles 3, Lilo and Stitch number 2, The Princess Diaries 3, new Frozen installment as well. But the big news is that a Bluey movie is in the works. We are going to be seeing the lives of our favourite television show come to life on the bigger screen. That is set for release in August of next year.
0: All right, that's what's trending as you make your way into your Monday.

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0: Already this morning, Taryn called up and stole a standby. And I'll tell you what, the emotion that goes with stealing a standby, it's hard to beat.
3: It was very triumphant. You feel a little bit cheeky when you do the steal and you steal it from somebody else. But we are wanting to add somebody else to the standby list this morning. All the flights and accommodation paid for. Tickets to the iHeartRadio Music Festival all sorted. And a wonderful trip to Vegas next month.
0: Of course, Benson will be performing. Magical, Cardi B. Can't forget Cardi B.
3: Massive stilettos that she wears. I don't know how she does it.
0: I thought you were going to say something else there. But,
3: no.
0: Lainey Wilson. New Snoop Dogg, Weezer. Ah, sounds good.
3: It does sound good. And we want to be adding Jennifer Perkins of Greenwell Point onto our standby list this morning.
0: Jennifer Perkins, 442-33949. It is now 27 past 8, which means you have until 57 minutes past the hour or 3 to 9. Jennifer Perkins.
3: Jennifer Perkins of Greenwell Point, you have registered. We'd love to hear from you. 442-33949.
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1: Good morning, I'm Pete Andrea. First in local, the New South Wales government has unveiled a new framework for data centres aimed at attracting billions of dollars in investment while protecting communities from added infrastructure costs. Developers seeking fast-tracked planning approvals will need to meet strict standards on energy use, water efficiency and community benefits. The government says the policy will help drive renewable energy investment, with 19 proposed data centre projects worth more than $50 billion currently in the pipeline, including the proposed Moss Vale data centre. A search for a missing teen bushwalker is entering another day as the ADF and family members join emergency services and volunteers scouring the Natthaya National Park for 18-year-old Lily Hooper. Lily hasn't been seen since Wednesday last week. Her vehicle, located parked near the Bonham Peak walking trail, Premier Chris Minns says they're making every resource available to locate Lily.
2: Our heart goes out to that young walker's family. We know this must be heartbreaking and incredibly anxious. I'm praying for good news.
1: A Bombardieri affordable housing project has earned Shoalhaven City Council a major planning award. The 39-unit Camilla Street development was recognised for helping address housing shortages through a partnership between Council, Southern Cross Housing and Homes New South Wales. The complex includes social and affordable housing units and opened in February. Kiama Council's again calling on the New South Wales Government to take over management of Jamberoo Mountain Road after a fatal truck crash this week. Mayor McDonald says the road should be reclassified as a regional route and maintained by Transport for New South Wales. Council says the winding road has seen a number of serious accidents and heavy vehicles are banned from using the route. In sport now, basketball, Moss Vale Magic has booked their ticket to the 2026 Waratah League Grand Final, defeating Port Macquarie 94-76. The Magic will face Tamworth Thunderbolts in a rematch of last year's grand final at the Sutherland Basketball Stadium on Saturday. A tough finish, though, for the youth women going down to Canberra in their semi-final. That is your local news first. I'm Pete Andrea.
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3: Good morning, I'm Britt Allen. 1.7 million Aussies are unprotected against measles, according to a landmark study from the National Centre for Immunisation Research. It's found nearly 7 in every 100 are likely to have insufficient protection against the virus, prompting fears of further local outbreaks. A man has died after a standoff with police at a Melbourne train station. Officers responded to reports of a man with a knife just after 7 last night. Authorities say he was tasered and arrested before collapsing at the scene, unable to be revived. Meantime, in Hobart, professional standards investigations have been launched into the death of a man in a prison reception centre. He'd been taken into custody in relation to a wounding incident before staff reportedly found him unresponsive in his cell. And Sam Pang has been crowned Australia's most popular TV personality at the 66th TV Week Logie Awards. He was handed the prize by TV veteran Magda Szubanski in character as Sharon Strzelecki moments after Kath and Kim had been named as Australia's favourite TV show of the past 70 years.
0: Quality duplexes from $629,000. 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
3: In sports, celebrations are continuing for Bangladesh this morning after the historic test win over Australia in Darwin. The Tigers took out the opening test by 9 wickets yesterday, their first ever victory on Aussie soil. Our skipper, Pat Cummins, still lost as to what exactly went wrong.
4: You know, it's hard to put your finger on. Just felt like we just didn't get off to a great start, and kind of once you're behind on a pretty good wicket against a pretty good side, it was kind of really hard to wrestle the momentum back.
3: And that is the latest in news and sport.
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5: Falls Creek, now the Princess Highway, still carrying a lot of traffic going northbound. Also, Nara Princess Highway at Hillcrest Avenue, and again through Nara Princess Highway, Callan Street and Moss Street. Canberra Mountain, good run on Moss Vale Road going east and westbound. And from the Southern Highlands, no major delays on the Hume Motorway in both directions. 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That's the latest traffic with Stolzy and Izzy for breakfast on Power FM. 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
6: Reaching tops of 17 degrees today in the Shoalhaven. Currently sitting at 13 in Milton and Ulladulla. Partly cloudy conditions expected. And in the Southern Highlands, we are reaching tops of 11 degrees, 8 at the moment in Welby. A shower or two in the forecast there.
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7: Just on 23 to 9, we've put the call out.
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7: All right, we are on the lookout for a Jennifer Perkins.
6: Yes, we want to trek further down to Greenwell Point and see if Jennifer Perkins is listening this morning.
7: Where are you, Jennifer Perkins? 442-33949. Of course, Cardi B's waiting for you. Lani Wilson is waiting for you. The Goo Goo Dolls and Snoop Dogg. Snoop Dogg is waiting for Jennifer Perkins. That's confronting, actually, to know that Snoop Dogg cool. is actually waiting, possibly, for our person to go over there and enjoy the iHeart Music Festival, 442-33949, Power FM. Who do we have here?
8: My name's Jennifer Perkins from Greenwell Point.
6: Hello, Jennifer! You! Well done. You have made it onto that standby list.
8: Great. Thank you very much. That's great.
7: Now, just think about this for a second. A once-in-a-lifetime trip over to Vegas. All right, with all the spending money, you name it. What are you thinking here, Jennifer, if you get to go over there?
8: Oh, wow. Oh, it'll be a trip of a lifetime.
7: Oh, yeah. I'll tell you what, go in there like a cyclone, Jennifer. You know?
8: Oh, yes, go in.
7: Rip that apart.
8: I'll tear the whole place up, yes. Yeah, tear it up,
7: Jennifer.
8: Tear it up.
7: Get into it, Jennifer.
8: Oh, no, it'll be awesome, yeah.
7: All right, you've made it to the next stage of the competition, so well done, okay? Fingers crossed. You want your name to be read out tomorrow in the 6 a.m. hour? Register today at 949 Power.

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2: Yeah, a massive thank you to all of those that submitted their beautiful photos at 949powerfm.com.au. But today is the day. So after 9am today, 20 photos will be posted to our Facebook page. 10 from the Shoalhaven area and 10 from the Southern Highlands area. They're going to be shortlisted for public voting. So it's up to you now of the Shoalhaven and Southern Highlands as to who you think the best photo has come from.
0: Yeah.
2: And the two most popular voted photos from each region will win $500 each.
0: Okay.
2: And then next week, those two will be put side by side and one of them could be adding another $500, $1,000 in total.
0: Okay. So from 9am this morning, the final photos will be up there for Fans Focus. Thanks to Milton Aladalabolo. Wow, that's exciting.
2: It is. And you know what? There were so many different varieties of images.
0: Yeah.
2: And you know what? It just goes to show how much is on offer in both of our beautiful regions. And it's great that you were just showing your love for the region through your lenses.
0: All right. So from 9am when you rock up at work, pretty much most people start at 9. The first thing you do, switch on your computer, go straight to your social media.
2: Yeah, go straight to Facebook, 949. 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
0: Sure,
2: but
0: sure your boss isn't too happy about that.
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0: but,
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0: Yeah, and give the appropriate photo that you like, that you think should be crowned our winner.
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0: Taylor, Sabrina. Yeah.
1: Love that collab.
0: And just like that, the weekend's over and Monday has begun. I'd notice on our Facebook page there as I wait for the 20 top photos for Fans Focus to come up. I'm just pumped for this. I'm really pumped for this. A few people just wishing me well and hoping that well done for Parramatta for winning on Saturday.
1: It was all you, Stalls. Well, it was all you.
0: See?
1: Come on.
0: Thank you very much, Paul. Paul to Simon. Thank you, Paul.
1: Good to take credit wherever
0: Davey,
1: you can.
0: Davey Wynn. Yeah, Davey, thanks. Davey, look.
1: See what I have to listen
0: to? Look at all that. Look at that. Well done. Nice.
1: Very nice. Well done to everybody. Well done, Para.
0: Yeah, good stuff.
1: Dolphins also got the dub, so quite happy about that.
0: Yeah, good stuff. Well done. Look, we're going to get out of here. Enjoy your Monday. Hope something really cool happens to you. You got the Music Marathon coming up next. Some throwbacks in there as well with Eurythmics. I see Olivia Rodrigo's in there. Walk the Moon is in there. Some JK with Jamiroquai. Heaps the groove too, Izzy.
1: All right, we'll keep it locked on 949 at Parafam. We'll see you tomorrow.
0: Have a good one. Bye.
1: Bye.
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2: 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This is your news now.
15: Good morning, I'm Pete Andrea. First in local, a coalition of veterans groups is calling on the federal government to reverse what it says are damaging changes to veteran support services. The Coalition of Veterans Voices is in Canberra today demanding the government scrap a new $5,000 cap on allied health services, restore veterans' choice of assessment providers, and launch an independent inquiry into long DVA claims delays.
16: A veteran's entitlement should not turn on one appointment with a government-chosen contractor who has never met them over the treating doctor who's managed their care for years.
15: That's former Navy clearance diver and Fair Care for Veterans spokesman John Armfield. Still no word on the fate of a missing teen bushwalker on the Southern Highlands. A large multi-agency search has resumed for 18-year-old Lily Hooper, who hasn't been sighted since early Wednesday morning last week after heading into the Natai National Park.
17: Numerous agencies involved. We've got the SES, the RFS, Foreign Rescue, specialist police commands such as Rescue, Mounted Unit, the Dog Unit, other searching volunteers and members of Lily's family are involved.
15: That's Police Inspector Benjamin Carey at the rescue site. Shoalhaven City Council has won a state planning award for its role in delivering a 39-unit affordable housing development at Bomaderry. The Camilla Street project, developed with Southern Cross Housing and Homes New South Wales, opened earlier this year and provides housing for more than 60 residents. Council received the honour at the 2026 Local Government New South Wales Planning Awards. And in sport, Mossvale Golf Club played an individual medley Stableford on Saturday. A grade was taken out by Greg Prosper with 38 points, Wayne Todd with 42 points, won B grade, and visitor Ron Target from Ryde Parramatta Golf Club won C grade with 41 points. That is your local news first. I'm Pete Andrea.
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18: Morning, I'm Britt Aylin. Gig economy workers are set for a pay boost from today, with new minimum standards applying across the food delivery sector. It means those working for platforms like DoorDash and Uber Eats will receive guaranteed minimum earnings while on the job, along with access to insurance coverage. Barnaby Joyce has defended his party's calls for more freedoms when it comes to accessing super, with One Nation arguing for those doing it tough to be able to dip into their savings.
19: Surely it's their money and we should give a little bit more respect about what they can do with their own money.
18: They're on Seven. Meantime, there's a push this morning for fixed four-year federal terms. The group 4-Year Terms Australia claims the change would make it easier for governments to tackle major reforms and provide up to $93 billion in economic benefits over the next 20 years. And four Renaissance paintings have reportedly been stolen from an Italian art museum. Italy's culture minister says three panels from Antonella da Messina's Polyptych of San Gregorio, as well as the Madonna with Child and Christ in Pietà, were taken from the Regional Interdisciplinary Museum of Messina in Sicily on Saturday night.
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18: In sport, Newcastle's made a stunning rise from Wooden Spooners to NRL finalists. A 36-26 victory over the Titans, sealing the Knights' spot in the top eight. Meantime, Jerome Luai is holding himself accountable following the Tigers' 24-22 loss to the Dragons. The Blues have locked in an AFL final spot after a thrilling draw with the Bulldogs last night at Marvel Stadium. And West Coast has been smashed by GWS, losing by 54 points at NG Stadium in Sydney. That is the latest in news and sport.
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0: FM weather. A possible shower or two and a top of 17 degrees for your Monday in the Shoalhaven. In the Highlands today, a shower or two with a top of 11 degrees.
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